That's that phrase on go. Canton Jones right there. Still coming up, Marvin Sapp with I Believe. Renee Spearman is also coming. Here's that classic soon, and very soon, here's Andre Crouch.

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0: Flat out.

your life as a believer, when you're going to question if God is really on your side. And the reason why you're questioning it is because of the simple fact it seems like the devil is hitting you with everything that he can possibly throw at you. But you need to understand something, beloved. You need to remember that the only reason why you're in that position now is because God had ordered your steps. And the only reason why the devil is hitting you like he's hitting you is because he has literally peeked into your future. And he's

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We can know who we are because we know whose we are, and we don't have to work for your approval. You've called us by name.

0: the best in inspiration. We've got you covered. You chose me, Renee Spearman, Kim Burrell, and Montel Jordan. On the way, some more great music for you, like Jacalyn Carr, Kurt Franklin, who was the host this year for the 41st annual Stellar Awards. You know, the theme this year feels like home, so it's good to see him back at it. I've got Imagine Me on the way, plus that new one, Joanne Rosario, everybody's talking about it, still on the throne. I've got that coming, and Love Never Fails, Fred Hammond, and more next.
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0: I'll tell you, this week, friend, has been heavy. Just hearing about a lot of loss, and I know you're going through some things, but one thing is for sure, he is still on the throne. Yeah, Joanne Rosario right there. Got one of your favorites from Zacardi Cortez coming up. Right after Fred Hammond, here's Love Never Fades.
1: I bet you won't put your hands on it. All right, I'm gonna try it like this.

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Let this one get all up in your spirit.

0: Zacardi Cortez right there. You know, I appreciate our one-on-one time together. At first, I didn't know what he was doing because, you know, sometimes he has to remove our comfort, those distractions, those folks that are keeping, you know, that relationship from happening. Because that one-on-one time with our Father is everything. So I appreciate that relationship that we have now. On the way, I've got Yadira Walls, PJ Morton, because we know our God is able. Helen Baylor is coming up, got the St. Francis Choir, and Always Be Good, the latest from Anthony Brown and Group Therapy, and more next.
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We serve an awesome mighty God, Helen Baylor. Right there as we continue to give you the best in inspiration. Anthony Brown and Group Therapy is coming up for you. Jason Nelson with Forever. Right after the St. Francis Choir. Here's Joyful, Joyful.

Jason Nelson right there with Forever. We don't have forever together, maybe a couple more hours. Our final hour, you know, I like to leave you with a little gem, a little motivation, as Monday is knocking. Yeah, claiming greatness for this upcoming work week. I caused us something for you to nest on. That's coming up a little bit later on. And yes, I've got more great music for you. CeCe Winans is coming. Corinne Hawthorne, John P. Key, and Tasha Page Lockhart. He's on the way next.

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0: better believe it, friend. Jesus is real. And whatever you got going on, friend, if there's a problem in your life, he's on the way. Here's Tasha Page Lockhart.
1: He's on the way. He's on the way.

0: Michelle Williams right there would say yes as the best in inspiration. It's right here with Erica Campbell, Zacardi Cortez, The Sounds of Blackness, and Tamela Manns.
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Yes, he is. Cardi Cortez right there working on me. And I'm working on more for you, like Fred Hammond coming, Tamela Mann. You know, she's got a new one. It's called Hello God, featuring Kurt Franklin and Wyclef Jean. That's coming up. You know, I had the pleasure of attending this year's 41st Annual Stellar Awards, and I ran into Ann Nesby. Yes, you know, she's got a new single. It's called Amen. And her new album, Anniversary. Yeah, I'm a big, big fan. And speaking of, here's the Sounds of Blackness, Optimistic, as we give you the best in inspiration.

0: Yeah. Hey, it's Willie Moore Jr. I'll talk to you on Monday, right here on the Home for Get Up Mornings with Erica Campbell and the best inspiration
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1: 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One of your favorites from Vicky Winans. J.J. Hairston is on the way. And Look at God, still one of my favorites. Corinne Hawthorne and more.
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As we're still loving this one right here, Look at God. 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

0: Travis Greene, right there with Intentional. I can't believe next hour is our final hour together. Leaving you with a little gem. This upcoming work week is going to be a great one. Yeah, a little motivation for you. Something for you to nest on. That's coming up. They did a wonderful job performing on The Stellars. I don't know if you caught it as The Stellars aired tonight. Javon Dewan and the Trap Stars, 10X My Blessings. I love the song, but when you see them do it live on stage, it's even better. Yeah, that's coming up for you. The Commodores, Jesus is Love. Jabari Johnson is on the way, and I got that. Anthony Brown.
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3: Hallelujah. 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Let's just take it back a little bit. One, two, three, say. You might as well go ahead and get your dance on.

Fred Hammond right there. I will always consider him one of the greats in gospel, as he says his next project, The Final Amen, will be his final project. Yeah, we wish him all the best. On the way, Jabari Johnson, I Got That, Anthony Brown, and Group Therapy. And a little something for you to nest on as we enter in this brand new work week, which is going to be awesome, friend. I'll share it with you right after this classic. Here's the Commodores with Jesus is Love. Father.

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2: Well. 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

0: I got that. Anthony Brown and group therapy right there. That's the motto for the week. I got this. You know, it's a new week, so get up and get what God has for you. You know, there's 5 days in front of you filled with opportunities to get something done. Make something happen. Finish what you started, or maybe even surprise yourself. Don't just count down to Friday. Make these days count. Pray over your week, put some purpose behind what you're doing, and then get to moving, because faith isn't just believing God can do it, it's showing up ready to do your part. So walk into this week expecting something from you. Don't just ask God to bless what you're doing, give Him something to bless. Just a little something for you to nest on. Hold tight, Tasha Cobbs Leonard. Get ready to break every chain. Otis Kemp is coming up. The Canton Spirituals and Mary Mary. Yeah, go get it.
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Let this one get all up in your spirit.

your hands together like this. I want everybody to get on your feet. Wait a minute, stay right there. Y'all go back. I want you to stay there. Stay right there. Now you know what I want y'all to do? I want y'all to look everybody, just look at somebody beside you. Say, neighbor, I love you. Say, I know you might not know me, and I might not know you.

Girls right there with Clean Up. Now, one of your favorites from Mary Mary on the way. The One Voyage Cruise sailing out of Miami this year. Yeah, October 26th through November the 1st. You could be there too. Vashawn Mitchell is going to be on that cruise performing all of your favorites. OV2026.com to book. Here's his latest, Working Together.

0: Mary Mary right there with Go Get It. And speaking of, a big congrats going out to Erica Campbell. She picked up 3 stellar awards for the 41st annual, including Best Syndicated Gospel Radio Show of the Year. I tell you, time moves when you're having fun. No worries. Next Sunday, we get to do it all over again. I am Robin Simone. I appreciate you so much for listening. More great music on the way from Doe, When I Pray, is coming up. Until we connect again, friend, just know that with him, through him, all things are possible. As we continue to...
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0: Don't stop, don't stop, don't stop. 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

If Rance Allen was here, he'd say, I need you to work it out. 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
1: I want you to know, long as I got King Jesus, I don't need nobody else. 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

mighty tonight. He is the Lord of hosts. 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He is our savior. 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
2: Hallelujah. Hallelujah. You know, when I think about it, I started in the church as a little girl, 7 years old, and grandmother used to take me to church back in Tulsa, Oklahoma, and I used to sing for the Lord, and I used to sing in the adult choir, and I loved the Lord with all my heart. By the time I was 9 years old, I was gung-ho, and my grandmother even said to me one day, she said, you know, baby, God's going to use you one day. And I didn't know what she meant, but I knew I liked the sound of God using me. By the time I was 11 years old, my mother and father and my five brothers and my little sister, we moved from Tulsa to California. My dad's job has transferred him out here. And by the time I was 12 years old, I found myself in the nightclubs in Los Angeles. My mom and dad used to go to the clubs on the weekends. They didn't know the Lord Jesus. And grandma wasn't around anymore, so we just quit going to church. I was in the nightclubs at 12 years old, and that was the worst place and the last place I needed to be. But I had a praying grandmother. By the time I was 13 years old, I had recorded my first single and began to open up for people like Stevie Wonder and Aretha Franklin, B.B. King, and Bill Cosby. I remember opening up for him one time, and things began to happen. Hallelujah. Things began to happen all around me. The devil had a trap set. He was going to set me up because, see, I liked it. I liked the money. I was making a lot of money. And I liked the glamour. And I liked the applause because that said, I love you. We all want to be loved. Hallelujah. I didn't know that Jesus loved me. I didn't know it then. When I was 16 years old, I had had a baby out of wedlock, and by the time I was 17 years old, I left home and joined the cast of Hair, and I began to travel all across the country. I was making more money than my mom and dad put together by then, and things were looking pretty good. Then I was introduced to marijuana. Devil had a trap set. Next thing I know, it was pills. Pills to get up in the morning and pills to go to bed at night. Then it was the alcohol. And then I became very promiscuous and ran around with a lot of people I had no business being with. And one day I was introduced to cocaine. And I know that all drugs are a spirit, but this cocaine became my best friend. And I began to hang out with the devil, and I did everything that I was big and bad enough to do. And I'm not glorifying him. I'm just letting him know that I don't belong to you. Hallelujah. I've been set free. Hallelujah. Glory to God. I went on for about 12 years of my life, and I traveled with people, and I worked with Chaka Khan and Rufus, and I worked with Captain and Tennille and all the people in the studios, and I was good at my job, and I was quick, and I could demand double, triple scale, and I went to work, and I was high every day. The devil was trying to kill me, but I had a praying grandmother, never turned her back on me. Hallelujah. One time when I was in Houston, Texas, I met a man there, and I was getting ready to go on the road with Chaka Khan, and there was a group going on the road with us, Heatwave, and they had a man working with them, and he was doing their lights, and I didn't know this, but I met him on the road, and he was a nice guy, and you never would know it to look at him, but he was also, not only was a light director, but he was a cocaine dealer. See, the devil knows how to really do it. So we began to be friends and we began to date. And I began to get all the cocaine I wanted for free. How many of you know it wasn't for free? But we came home, me and this young man, and we began to live together. And he was still selling drugs, and I began to make drops for him. I was dropping off cocaine and making a lot of foolish turns in my life. And my life began to do this spiral, downward spiral. I was going to hell. One night as I was getting loaded, I began to pass out. And my head hit the wall, boom! And I began to slide down the wall. And as I came to, all of my bodily fluids were doing their own thing and I was dying. But I had a praying grandmother. And I knew enough to call on the name of Jesus. Hallelujah. It wasn't a couple of days later that I was watching Christian television. And grandma tells me she was laying on her face during this time and she had been fasting for 2 weeks and just calling on the name of Jesus. Save my granddaughter. Save my granddaughter, Jesus. I watched Christian TV one night and it was as if God himself said, that's enough. And he rebuked the devil from me long enough for me to make an intelligent decision. And I said, Jesus, I know you're real. If you'll just take all of this away from me, take all of the drugs, take them away, I'm tired. And I want you to know that instantly I was set free. Instantly I was delivered. Hallelujah. Glory. Hallelujah. Hallelujah. This was on a Friday night. And I want you to know that not only did God save and deliver me and set me free, but he saved that drug dealer, and he's my husband tonight, James Bailey.

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3: Try this.

the last day of August. And we are moving into the end of the year. Man, we are coming close to the fall season. Man, this summer has gone by so quickly. And this year has sped by so fast. And that's why it's my pleasure to bring you today's edition of the new Donnie McClurkin Show. That's my job. That's my joy. And

0: That was my boy P.J. Morton, one of my favorite artists. P.J. Morton and the song Mercy. And before that, you heard Jordan Armstrong and the song My God. But now, it's time for me to take you back in time. It's time for our flashback song of the day.
1: What we're going to do right here is go back.
0: And I'm going to take you back 30 years, back to the year 1996. Now, in the year 1996, for trivia's sake,

That was 30 years ago. And in the year 1996, this song became a gospel classic. Fred Hammond with Radicals for Christ with the song, No Weapon.

0: Tamela Mann, Kirk Franklin, and Wyclef Jean with the song Hello God. And before that, you heard Fred Hammond with the gospel classic No Weapon. Now, I've got to take a break real quickly, but when we come back, we've still got so much more in store. We've got Let Donnie Cook. I'm going to be cooking. My God. And there's so much more music to go. All of this and much more coming up right here on the new Donnie McClurkin Show. We'll be right back.
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The new Donnie McClurkin Show. I'm your host. That's right. I'm your host, Donnie McClurkin, playing the greatest music in the world just for you. And let's continue with Tim Bowman Jr. and the song

0: Franklin was looking for you. And before that, you heard Nobody But God from Tim Bultman Jr. And now it's time for our question of the day, better known as Let Donnie Cook.
1: Let him cook. Let him cook now. Let him cook.
2: Let Donnie cook.
0: Now, we're going to let Donnie cook a little differently today. My producer, T-Storm, he posed a question for the listening community. Now, what was that question?
3: Okay, so now this question was inspired by a conversation that I had with Todd Delaney and discovered we had something in common. Check this out. You're a family man like myself. My government name is Terrence.
4: Okay.
3: It appears we have something in common where we named all our children after our first initial.
4: That's right. That's right. It is a tradition in my home, bruh. So, and I told my wife when we was dating, I said, listen, now, we ain't going to have no J's and no K's. You know what I'm saying? This is a TD household. Right. And my dad started it in my home, and I wanted to keep that alive. He passed away. And I just think it's so much to a name too, man. Like a name, like the power behind, the strength behind a good name. When you got a good name in the earth, and when God bless my name, you know, I'm proud for my kids to carry those initials and that last name. So, yeah.
3: So Todd Delaney named all his children with T names to make sure they have his initials, TD. I did the same exact thing. All my kids have TB. So my question is, what's the special story behind your name or the name you've given your children? Again, what's the special story behind your name or the name you've given your children? Donnie, back to you.
0: 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Amen. Right now, I've got to take another break. But when we come back, more great music just for you. Only on the new Donnie McClurkin Show. 20 years at it. 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

Welcome back, everybody. Welcome back to the new Donnie McClurkin Show. And I told you, we've got our new summer song. That's right, we've got our new summer song. And it's from Lady Bonita Shelby. That's right, Bonita Shelby out of Ypsilanti, Michigan. She's the first lady of Burning Bush Church of God in Christ. She's the mother of Shelby Fine, the wife of Bishop Don Shelby. And she stepped out on her own with a great production and a song called Call on Jesus. This woman can sing. And this is our new summer song. And I want you to call in and let me know what you think about this new summer song from Bonita Shelby, Call on Jesus. Give us a call at 1-888-420-7710. Give your name, where you're calling from, and what you think of this new song. And for your listening pleasure, here it is. Bonita Shelby and Call on Jesus. New summer.

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1: Hi, this is Donnie McClurkin, and I've got an inspirational message just for you. There's a great difference between happiness and joy. There's a great stark difference between happiness and joy. Happiness is based on what happens. And if what happens is positive, it gives us a sense of happiness. But joy? Joy is from a divine place. Joy comes from God. Joy comes from confidence in knowing that no matter how bad things are, you've got God on your side. That even in the most crying times, the most trying and crying times, your heart will never be overwhelmed, because joy will always remind you that weeping may endure for a night, but joy always comes in the morning. Never lose your joy. Keep your faith strong in God and keep your mind stayed on Him, and you will have joy unspeakable.

That was Vashawn Mitchell with the song Joy. Now, listen, it's time for me to go, but I love every one of you. And by the grace of God, we'll be back tomorrow, same time, same station, with more of the greatest music in the world. But know that I love you, and know that I appreciate you so greatly. Keep your dial set right where it is for some great radio programming coming right behind me. And until the next edition of the new Donnie McClurkin Show, beloved, walk in the favor of God and

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0: Let us pause for a minute to pray. Oh, dear God, we come to you today filled with gratitude, inspiration, and hope. We have been touched and encouraged by the physical manifestation of your awesome and unlimited power. Countless numbers of us were personally blessed to witness 28 monks whose beliefs require them to live a life of poverty, chastity, and obedience to God. We watched as they walked 2,300 miles from Texas to D.C., many of them barefooted, petitioning God to grant their prayer for peace. Some of us walked with them, prayed with them, and joined them in their prayer for peace. Once again, as was in the case with Jesus, who also walked this earth barefooted, sharing love and advocating peace for all, we are reminded that by faith, God can empower us to accomplish that which may seem impossible or improbable. Faith is a most powerful weapon. Hallelujah and amen.
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0: Morning, good people. It's Get Up Mornings. I'm Erica Campbell. This is the day the Lord has made. We'll rejoice and we will be glad in it. Up having a great morning already. Marvelous Monday. I hope you ready. Hey, team. Good morning.
1: Good morning.
2: Morning.
0: How y'all feeling?
1: Yeah, I'm right. Last day of August. What?
2: Even though we were at the Stellar Awards, it was still real cool to watch the Stellar Awards
1: over the weekend. Just wanted to see what they kept, right?
0: Yeah. All right. What's saving the show? Absolutely. Well, listen, y'all, it's going to be a good one. We've got the Faith Walk, the birthday shout out to 11 minutes after the hour. Sybil Wilkes will give you the five things you need to know. But first, let us pray. Lord Jesus, I just praise you and I thank you. I love you. I magnify you. I glorify you. I honor and adore you. Lord, we thank you for healing in our mind, body, and soul. We thank you for healing relationships. We thank you for healing perspectives, Father. I thank you, God, for healing the things that we believe will hurt forever. I thank you that they don't have to. You are God that restores, that revives. I thank you, God, that you bring clarity and understanding so we don't have to walk in the lies of the enemy that tells us it's going to hurt forever. Thank you for healing us. Thank you for giving us new eyes to see it. Thank you for giving us new heart to understand it. Lord Jesus, as you bring us clarity, as we just keep living and just keep trusting and just keep praising and just keep giving you glory and just singing of your goodness, we thank you for all that you're going to do in and through us. In Jesus' name, thank God. Amen.
2: Amen.
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0: Thank you, Griff. We got good music on the way from Maverick City, Nia Allen, and Jacqueline Carr. Here's Javon DeWine with 10X My Blessings on Get Up Mornings.

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1: 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I've been rocking with y'all for 10 years. 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
3: Hallelujah. Come on, just put some sweet words of worship in the atmosphere with me. Come on, let's pull on heaven and get what we need from him tonight. Come on, pull on heaven with me. 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There's no place I'd rather be.

0: 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For I'm asking, I'm asking, I'm asking you to reveal to me your glory.
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6: All right, Sybil's back with what we need to know today. 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
7: It's Sybil Wilkes with what we need to know today. Already, it's Monday. Thousands of civil rights advocates, students, and union members gathered at the Lincoln Memorial Friday for the March on Washington 2026 Defend the Vote demonstration, convened by civil rights leaders on the 63rd anniversary of Dr. Martin Luther King Jr.'s historic speech. This rally urged lawmakers to protect voting access and reverse recent legislative rollbacks. Overnight mass shootings in Chicago and Trenton, New Jersey left 3 people dead and 18 others injured, again marked by gun violence. Police in Chicago reported that gunfire erupted inside Washington Park during a late Saturday night gathering, resulting in 1 fatality and multiple hospitalizations. Meanwhile, police nearly 800 miles away, dealing with a similar mass shooting that occurred early Sunday in a residential neighborhood in Trenton, New Jersey. At least 2 people were killed and 9 others injured. U.S. median asking rents increased 2.3% to nearly $2,000 per month, representing the fastest annual growth rate recorded in over a year. Economists attribute the uptick to rising single-family rental rates and a slowdown in apartment construction that previously helped stabilize housing costs. Although overall rent increases still trail wage growth, diminishing lease concessions indicate that landlords are regaining leverage in the housing market. Black America, know our Black history, and August 31st marks the birth anniversary of baseball legend Frank Robinson. He was born in Beaumont, Texas in 1935. Mr. Robinson made Major League Baseball history as the first player to win Most Valuable Player awards in both leagues before becoming Major League Baseball's first Black manager in 1975. This Hall of Famer's pioneering career on the field and in the dugout paved the way for future generations of minority leaders in professional sports. And thank you, sir. I'm Sybil Wilkes. Be informed. Be empowered.
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8: I Hate the Homies episode 181 is out right now. I'm going to tell you some big news about the Homies tomorrow. But yesterday, Aaron Donald signs a 1-year deal with the Rams. Know what that means? The Ferry Niners, Seattle, and Arizona got a gang of problems. He just didn't want to practice, but now he's on the team. Green Bay Packers running back Josh Jacobs was placed on the commissioner's exempt list. Means Josh will not be on the 53-man roster for the Packers, but he will get paid, but can't go to practice or attend any games. Come from an incident he was in May with a young lady, but he was formally charged with 2 misdemeanors 3 days ago. Odell Beckham Jr. made the Giants 53-man roster. Curacao won the Little League World Series title, beating Nevada 11-2. And I watched the Alabama State Howard game where the Bisons came back at the end, beating Alabama State behind Deshaun Scroggins, 315 yards and 3 touchdowns. I'm Griff, and that's your quick sports minute. Commander Cheryl with the birthdays. It's football season.
9: I can tell. Thank you, Griff. If you're celebrating your birthday, you're celebrating today with Chris Tucker, with Joe Budden, with Shar Jackson. And if it's your birthday, well, birthday shout-outs are coming up in 15 minutes. Your chance to do just that. Shout them out on Get Up Mornings with Erica Campbell.
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Learning about your options is the first step toward making an informed decision about your future. 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

If Rance Adams here, he say, I need you to work it out. 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

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Can y'all hear me say?

0: 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With Erica Campbell. Right now.
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3: Yes, it is time for the Faith Walk of the Day. And you know what's always funny? Every generation always acts like the sin that's happening now is new sin and nobody ever sinned the sinniest sin that they seen in these days. But let me tell you, since the beginning of time, people have been sinning. In 2 Timothy, in the scripture, it says that in the last days, perilous times, men will be lovers of themselves, lovers of money, boasters, proud, blasphemers, disobedient to parents, unthankful, unholy, unloving, unforgiving, slanderers, without self-control, brutal, despisers of good, traitors, headstrong, haughty, lovers of pleasure rather than lovers of God. And it goes on and on, having a form of godliness but denying its power. And from such people turn away. Listen, y'all, sin ain't new. It's just louder. Sin ain't more sinful. It ain't like hell, you know. Yes, hell is enlarging itself, but it's the same hell it's always been. And there will be people that will go unknowingly. So we got a job to do. We got to tell people about Jesus. We got to stop being so surprised when sinners sin. Can you believe people? Yes, I can believe it. The enemy is strategizing day and night. The Bible says he goes to the throne of God asking, you see what they did? I should be able to kill them, right? And then Jesus says, no, I redeemed them. They're mine. The enemy is trying to make sure that we turn left instead of turn right. So instead of being so appalled by it, let's draw people to Jesus. Are people still witnessing? Are people still passing out tracts? Do people still go to prisons? Yes, they do. But we need to illuminate those messages so we can understand not only are they just doing it online, they're actually shaking people's hands out in the street going, do you know that Jesus loves you? All is not lost, y'all. Jesus ain't coming back till everybody has had an opportunity to hear about Jesus and his love and his redemption. That's what the Bible says. It says no man knows the day nor the hour, right? So we got to keep telling people about Jesus. We can't sit in our bubble. I'm just going to stay in church and drink church water and listen to church music and go to the church store. Oh, hello.

0: You're supposed to get equipped to go out into the world, the highways and hedges, and do what? Compel, convince them why Jesus is the better choice. So yeah, they're choosing their flesh, and yeah, they're choosing hate, and yeah, they're choosing fear, and yeah, they're choosing all kinds of things. But we're supposed to convince them that Jesus is the better choice, that his love is the better choice, that life with Christ is the better way. So let's get on our jobs, y'all. Let's start witnessing. Let's start telling more people about Jesus. Do more than just put it on your shirt. That's cute that it's on your shirt. But actually tell somebody about Jesus. Ask somebody. Give yourself a 1-minute elevator pitch when you get in the elevator to ask somebody when was the last time they went to church, or do they know the Lord, or just say something kind just to drop that seed in their heart. Maybe you plant a seed and then they'll meet somebody else, and before you know it, they've given their heart to Jesus. Let's do our jobs and tell the world about Jesus. Sin ain't new. It's the same sin it's always been. All right? And guess what? God is still God. He's the same God he's always been. Still in authority. Still the Savior. Still the King. But he told us to take dominion. So we got to do our part. He did his part. He said, all right, I'm going to put y'all down there. Now y'all run this earth. Well, you know, whatever God want to do, he wants you to tell them about him. That's what he wants. All right. I love you and I mean it. All right. That's the Faith Walk of the Day. If you want to celebrate a birthday, give us a call at 877-242-2426. Yesterday was my mama's birthday. Happy birthday, mama. All right, guys, give us a call. It's birthday shout out time on Get Up Morning.
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4: 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Go.
5: Well, Brother Griff, hit me with the tambourine. Yeah. Come on. It's birthday. Shout out time. Hallelujah. Birthday. Yesterday was my mama's birthday. All right, let's see who's on the line today.
6: Hey, good morning. This is Maya calling from D.C., calling to wish my son a happy belated birthday. His birthday was last Wednesday, the 26th. And my husband, whose birthday was last Friday, the 28th. He turned 41. His name is Will. Have a blessed morning. Get up, church.
7: Good morning. Good morning. My name is Belinda Harris from Atlanta. Let Erica know that my sister, Lynette, and my cousin, Celine, shares her mother's birthday on yesterday. So happy birthday, Lynette King and Celine. And thank you for the faith walk this morning. It was awesome.
8: Good morning, Get Up Church. Praise the Lord for a beautiful morning, Monday morning. My name is Jessica. I'm from the Hub City of Hattiesburg, Mississippi. And I want to wish my brother Jerry Bolton a happy birthday today. And I also want to wish my belated birthday for my daughter-in-law on Friday the 28th, Jasmine, Dr. Jasmine Smith in Dallas, Texas. I want to thank all of you for all you do, and happy birthday to everybody in Get Up Church land. God bless you. Thank you.
9: Good morning. This is Patricia Anthony, and I am calling from Columbia, South Carolina. And my morning shout out is for my family members for the month of August. My first one is my heavenly birthday for my mother, Miss Eloise Golden. That was August the 6th. And there is my nephew, Edward Simmons. Birthday was August the 16th. My daughter, her birthday was August the 23rd. That's Rodrica Anthony. And my brother-in-law, his heavenly birthday was August the 28th. And my appointed godson, his name is Amari Green. And his birthday was August the 30th. Thank you for the time. Happy birthday, y'all.
10: Good morning, good morning, good morning. My name is Sister Gina Thomas, and I'm calling from Portsmouth, Virginia. I'd like to wish Bonnie Williams a happy birthday today. And I'd like to wish my bishop and my pastor a happy 99th birthday on today. Happy birthday, Bishop and Bonnie. Love you. Thank you, and I enjoy y'all.
11: Good morning. Thank you for taking my call. My name is Terry Smith. And I would be remiss to let this month go by without celebrating my amazing husband, who turned 71 years young on August the 1st. Thank you, Get Up Church, for all you are, all you continue to be for all of us. And have a blessed day.
12: Hi, Kiana McNeil from Fayetteville. I want to wish a happy 13th birthday to my son, Grayson, and a happy 2nd birthday to my daughter, Gianni. Mommy loves you very much.
13: My name is Monica Davis. I'm calling from Columbus, Ohio, and my birthday shout-out this morning is to my husband, Chip Davis. And I want to say, honey, I love you, and I hope you have a tremendous day today of celebration, of love and blessings. And I just want to also thank Erica, Griff, Cheryl, and all the Get Up crew for everything that you guys are doing. Your ministry just blesses all of us every day, and I love you, and I thank you for it. Have a great day.
5: Well, thank you so much. We appreciate that, and we love what we do. Happy birthday, everybody in the Get Up Church. Thank you for sharing your love with us this morning. Do we have any more in the Get Up Church?
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14: 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Thank y'all. 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
5: Well, my mama's birthday was over the weekend. 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All right, guys, stick around. We got more on the way. 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
18: 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It's a three-wreck drive. Paul White Parkway, northbound at Midlothian Turnpike, Hopkins at Alfaree Road, Bells Road at Commerce Road. I'm Jack Hammer on Praise 104.7, Richmond's Inspiration Station, home of Get Up Mornings with Erica Campbell.
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5: All right, guys, coming up this hour, we've got the Erica-ism, and Griff will share the joys and concerns. 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

0: love it. I love it. Great gospel music on Get Up Mornings, y'all. It is time for our weekend in view on this marvelous Monday. And Lord, what a weekend. I had to present a play at my church on Sunday called The Judgment Seat. So, of course, we had rehearsal on Thursday. Then we had rehearsal on Friday. Then we had rehearsal on Saturday. And in the middle of all that were several birthdays in my family. So my niece, Deshanae, it was her birthday, and she played one of the demons in the play. And so she was talking about her birthday dinner, and I love her so much, but I was like, this play is going to take a little bit of priority over your birthday, because guess what? It's your birthday next year. Okay. The play was amazing. The rehearsals were great. Man, navigating all of it, because you know I don't know how to do stuff regular, so the screen graphics and the sound and the lighting and the entrances and the microphones that we had to order just for the play, like, it was so much, but it was so good. It was called The Judgment Seat, and in the end, Satan had a monologue and Jesus had a monologue, and ooh, that thing was so good. If you get a chance, go check it out on YouTube, on the Cali Worship page. It was a blessing. Then after that, we had a celebration for my mom at Tina's house and hung out over there. And then from that, we had a unity service with three pastors who decided to get together just to fellowship. Nobody's birthday, nobody's church anniversary.
1: just at your house.
0: To fellowship. Talking. No. That's church. That's the,
1: okay.
0: That's the unity service at church. And then after that, Pastor Campbell said, let's make sure we feed the preachers. So I had to make sure that there was a dinner organized after two services, two birthday celebrations, and then a unity service. Y'all pray my strength. I'm hanging on a wing and a prayer, but I'm here. It was great,
1: I'm
0: though.
1: On prayer.
0: It was really, really great. And then to have the preachers come. Y'all, E. Dewey Smith. My God.
2: Yeah. One of my faves.
0: I'll tell you about what he preached later, because it was absolutely crazy. Griff, how was your weekend?
1: So, you know, on Thursday, me and Lanika left for New Hampshire to go visit Dr. Rich Auletta. I met Dr. Rich when I was taping Feel All Right at your house. So probably, what, three and a half years ago?
0: Yes.
1: And we just been saying, never seen him since, just been texting with him. But I found out he was going through stage 4 cancer, lung cancer. Wow. And he lives by himself in his giant house. And when me and Lanika got there, people hadn't been. He gets visitors sporadically, but we went in and we cleaned. I mean, literally went in, went to the Walmart, bought a vacuum, all kind of cleaning stuff, cleaned the man's house. Just wanted to make it clutterless, because when you're going through anything, you want space. But when you're going through this, you need space. So was there with him for 3 days, man. Went to church with him. Met the people that he has a whole thing he does in the neighborhood. Somebody will pick him up. He'll go to the gas station. He brings Vivian some donuts. Then he goes to the post office. Then he brings Kayla and the other lady some donuts or some banana nut bread. And then he's just the friendliest guy who God told me to go spend the weekend with. And if Proverbs 17:22 is correct, because it's in the Bible, laughter, I'm sorry, it's just overwhelming. the medicine that comes with laughter. And I thought I would just give it to that man between me and my wife. And I'll tell you guys more about it this week. But it was something special. And he just texted me and said, I'll never forget.
0: That's so wonderful. Wow. What about you, Cheryl?
2: Busy week. It was convocation, and I'm a part, of course, the D.C. jurisdiction, so I am actively involved again, and I'm every day in revival. But I had to preach on Sunday, so Saturday preparing for that. And a message was it didn't work. And so then Sunday we had two services, and like you, E, I didn't get in bed till about 1 this morning.
1: Girl.
2: So I'm operating on fumes too, but I'm very, very grateful and full of Holy Spirit right now. So
0: amen.
2: Like, Griff, I could cry at a drop of a hot hat right now. Man.
0: Listen, that service was so good yesterday. You know, I know who I am, but when God is in the room, I'm just a servant. Y'all, I was on my knees at the altar just crying out, just pouring out my praise, and it was so good. I had a great weekend. I hope you did too. Stick around. We've got the Erica-ism and the joys and concerns up next.
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2: So yeah, my weekend was full, so much going on, but I'm going to tell you about the faithfulness of God. So somebody prophesied to me some years ago about, you know, what was coming and how I needed to put on the mind of Christ to prepare for this next season of my life. And then somebody later prophesied that, you know, God was changing my dominant identity. Well, it was right before the movie, so I thought that's what they were talking about, or, you know, that I was going to start preaching more, whatever. But the message last night, talking about renewing your mind and the metamorphosis, and in order to be transformed, you must renew your mind. Like, you be transformed once you renew your mind. So it's not like renew your mind and we make that light, this light thing, and then we get to the transformation. But that whole scripture, you know what I mean? Present your body a living sacrifice, holy unto God, which is your reasonable service, and be not conformed to this world, but be transformed by the renewing of your mind. I've always loved that scripture, but that scripture came to life in a new way. And I was able to really, really understand these prophecies that have been coming, and these, you know, words of encouragement, words of correction that have been coming over the last little while. And while it looks like, oh my God, this year is so great for Erica, there's so much going on, my heart posture has been, Lord, don't let me miss what you're saying to me in this season. Father, don't let me be so enamored with the great things that have happened this year that I feel like, oh, okay, well, this was the transformation. Nope, it's more. It's more in God's word. It's more in his presence. It's giving him more glory. It's not necessarily doing more for people. You know, it's not necessarily more plane trips or more, you know, engagements. It's more of God. And that's what I want most. And so I want you to know that when you are working and your business is growing and people are calling your name, God can still have more of a demand on your soul, more time with him, more time in your word, more revelation of his word and who he is. So you're equipped when you get into this new season. Because it can drain you, and it can be overwhelming, and it can take you to a place where you start treating yourself so precious till you and your comfort are more important than what God has called you to. While I understand this new language of self-care, and it is good, while I understand this new language of boundaries, and it is good, don't you ever self-care and boundary your way out of being in the presence of God, out of hearing the voice of God, out of being corrected and loved on and instructed by preachers and ministers and pastors and those that are in charge. Does God love us all? Yes. But did God create preachers and apostles and leaders and pastors? He absolutely did. And so while there is church hurt, and while, you know, they just want to use you, and there's that language, I don't ever want to get in no conversation that gets me in a mindset

that I stop seeking God and wanting to serve Him and know more about Him. That is my Ericaism of the day. And if it's you, then just govern yourselves accordingly. Just surrender and submit to God's will, not to people, especially not to this the way the world talks. Don't be conformed to this world, please, because they'll trick you every single time with this conversation that's all about you. But be transformed by renewing your mind in the Word of God. I love you so much. That's the Ericaism of the day. Griff's got the joys and concerns up next. It's Get Up Mornings, y'all. I love you and I mean it.

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4: Well, saints of the Most High God, we are coming to you live from the Get Up Church of our Lord, Baptist non-denominational, denominational, AMECMEENG, Elemental P, Apostolic Church of God in Christ. All right, Brother Griff, let the Lord use you.
5: Thank you, First Lady Pastor.
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5: Gotta say happy birthday to my girl, Professor Sonia Pritchett, and the policy pro, Alvita L. Fambro. That lady say getting a GoFundMe is not an insurance policy. That make me laugh all the time. But first, giving honor to God, who's the head of my life, I'd like to say I'm glad to be in the house of the Lord. One more time, Elder Cheryl. Because he brought me from a mighty, mighty long way. Dr. Alvita L. Fambro, I could have been dead, sleeping in the grave, but God is good.
4: All the time.
5: And all the time.
4: God is good.
5: Yeah, Alvita, my homegirl, I'm going to be working with her at the policyproga.com. But let me tell y'all something. Yesterday, I went to a Catholic church. It was only my second time going to a Catholic church. The first time I went to a funeral, and that was an experience in itself. The dude was walking through the hall and had this little circle thing on a chain, and he was blowing incense smoke. That was then. Yesterday, so, I met the pastor, the priest. I kept calling him pastor. He was like, he's not a pastor. I was like, he's a father. He's like, hey, my father. I don't even talk to mine. Anyway, I talked to the priest in the beginning. He's all suited up, and I'm such a Baptist person. I just thought that's what the Pharisees look like, with all the things on and all. Like, that's the only way I know that. So I was trying to get grip. Get that out your mind. Get that out your mind. And then they had the kids come, but then they had on robes, and they walked down with candles, and in the corner, another lady was lighting 100 candles, like, in the corner right there. And then they had communion. They had communion. Dude broke a real piece of pita bread, and then you could drink it out the goblet. You could drink out the wine. You could drink the wine out the sink. Man, why I ain't know it was real wine? I got to my seat, and I was like, all right, Father, that's a good sermon you got.
6: Shut up.
5: Now, I know somebody goes, boy, you drank out the cup for real? I did. You get to say it, you're all right. Somebody else saying, you ain't know it was real wine? I didn't. You get to say it, you were all right. But if you like me, I'll be back to a Catholic church real soon.
4: Oh, Lord.
5: Hey, all right.
6: That was real.
5: I got a little warmth. I got a little warm by the time I sat in my pew. I was like, I just thought we were drinking this
6: grape
5: is not
6: juice
5: the
6: and
5: juicy
6: a wafer.
5: Juice. This is not the juicy
4: Lord,
5: juice.
4: This is not the juicy juice I'm used to. Well, you know that some of the deacons were struggling with alcoholism, and I think that's when it switched
5: Amen.
4: To juicy juice because they
5: Amen.
4: Used to have wine, and they had to finish the whole bottle because they misinterpreted some scriptures. So,
5: I started
4: thank
5: singing
4: God for all the
5: song.
4: Sober deacons. Amen.
5: Tiny bubbles.
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4: 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Yes, woo! You heard me correct. Music from Bashawn Mitchell, Shamela Van, and Darwin Hobbs. Here's Sincere with After Tonight on Get Up Mornings.

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4: 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Jeez,
6: keeping us broke.
5: Oh, man. Yo, listen, I would say the very first thing that's keeping us broke is debt. You know, I think a lot of people think that debt is a normal part of the lifestyle. But it's hard to reach your financial goals if you're carrying debt. If you're financing the latest and the greatest things and paying $20 extra month on your cell phone bill for your cell phone, then my suggestion right now, and I talk about this inside of the new book, Stop Living Paycheck to Paycheck, is attack your debt using a debt snowball method. This is where you list all your debt from smallest to largest. And what you're going to do is make all minimum payments and attack that very first one, going back to your margin that you created in your budget. Then from there, you'll get to freedom. Now, I don't mind you having the nice things for social media.
4: Right.
5: I just want to make sure that the social media doesn't own you.
4: Right.
6: Ha.
4: We sound like we in church, Griff. Amen.
6: Right.
4: Go ahead, Griff. You can ask the next question.
6: Hey, big homie, for black families, like, building wealth isn't just about what we can enjoy today. You know, it's about what we can pass on to the next generations. What are a couple things we can start doing right now to change our financial trajectory for the next generation?
5: I mean, the next generation is going to need freedom, and they're going to need access to what you had. The best thing you could do on top of getting out of consumer debt is start investing into their future. One of the things you could do right now, like, I don't have kids, Griff, but I already have a 529 account set up for a kid that is not even here yet. I haven't met
6: Come on.
5: I'm thinking about the future, and I'm just putting $100 a month into that. Now, think about this, Griff. When they get 18, I'm able to tell them and give them a check for $100,000+ and say, I was thinking about you before you even came.
4: Wow.
5: I didn't have that when I graduated high school. So that's just one thing we could do to set up the next generation for financial success and even freedom. And that's a whole point of this book, of my brand, is I want to get people the financial freedom, not just make them a lot of money.
4: Wow, that is so awesome. Great. We're talking to personal finance expert Anthony O'Neill, and his latest book is called Stop Living Paycheck to Paycheck. Y'all, the information is out there for us to be better, and it's right here. You can pick it up everywhere books are sold. What's the last bit of information you want to leave with us, Anthony?
5: Hey, freedom is yours. Just get the book. I have 5 phases in there, and if anyone can really read that, I promise you, you'll change your financial situation within a matter of 18 to 24 months.
4: I love it. Tell us how to find you on social media.
5: All things AnthonyO'Neill.com and at Anthony O'Neill on social media.
4: I love it. There it is there, ladies and gentlemen. Let's get financially free. Let's Get Up Morning. Stick around. We've got more on the way.
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3: All right, Cheryl, tell us what we're talking about today.
4: All right. Last week we was laughing about off air about some dangerous games we played as kids, right? And so right. I thought I would make it a Get Up poll and hear from the Get Up Nation about theirs. But one of the dangerous ones we played kickball. Like we lived in a neighborhood in D.C. and played kickball in the alley. It was a vacant parking lot, right? And next to the parking lot was this little building. So if we would kick the ball to the roof of the building, we would literally climb on these electrical ropes or electrical wires to get to the roof to get the ball and then finish playing kickball. Nobody ever got electrocuted, so I don't know if they were active. This was in the inner city. This was in the inner city. Well, then nobody got electrocuted, so I guess the wires were dead. I don't know what they were. Dwight said they might have been phone line. I don't know what they were. They were hanging off the side of the building and allowed us to rappel up to get the ball, and we get it and come back down and finish playing.
5: Wow.
6: So we did the dumbest thing ever as kids, and please, no one do this. But we would breathe real. We would bend over and breathe real hard 10 times. And then we would skid up real fast, and then somebody would push our chest. And we were knocking each other out in the fifth grade and the sixth grade until an adult came and said, "What are y'all doing?" We was like, "Oh, we just getting lightheaded." And they was like, "You are technically killing yourselves real
4: stopping
6: quick.
4: Your heart.
6: Right? Like, what?
4: What
6: are y'all doing?" And we didn't know. We was
4: what
6: goofy.
4: Made y'all do that?
6: I would say the internet, but it was definitely no internet.
4: No.
6: A dumb older kid, you know, back then you could have a 15-year-old in the sixth grade. So we was doing what them older kids. They ain't had no friends, so they was playing with children.
4: Man.
5: Wow.
6: Dumb. Just dumb.
5: Listen, I remember jumping on the filthiest mattress behind the church. I don't know what was in that mattress.
4: Right.
5: Who threw it away? Why did they throw it away? Like, how much urine did homeless people sleep on? Like, what was on
6: had
5: that mattress?
6: To.
5: Kids did not care.
6: Didn't care. We had an 18-wheeler that was gutted out in a field that just had random things in it. And the way we was acting like that was our Little Rascals clubhouse.
5: Oh, absolutely. Could have been germed up. They could have been doing drugs.
6: Could have been.
5: Kids don't
6: absolutely
5: matter.
6: Germed up.
4: We
6: dangerous.
4: Listen, this hill at Rock Creek Park, which is a well-known park in D.C.
6: Huge
4: and our
6: park.
4: Parents would forbid us from going to Rock Creek Park at night, and we would definitely go and be like haunted and going down the hill, and literally somebody jumped out at us while we were down there. Couldn't tell our moms. Couldn't

0: because we were told
1: just
0: not
1: scared
0: to go.
1: Forever. You just scared that was forever. Like your personal scary.
2: You know, that's crazy about old school. Like you got in danger and you was gonna get in trouble right. for almost getting hurt.
1: If yeah. you get they hit by a car, you okay. I kill you.
0: Right. Listen,
2: what was you doing down there? Wait, I'm actually limping, Mom.
0: Okay. Right, I had whelps on my legs because we was riding, you know, running through the grass.
1: Wow.
0: Yeah, and but my I couldn't share with my mom. Man. I wore long pants in the summer because I didn't want her to see it.
2: Yes. So we want to know what dangerous thing you did as a kid. 877-242-2426. Somebody gonna confess something that they ain't never said out loud.
0: Right.
2: 877-242-2426. It's a safe space. We won't tell anyone. Shh. Just tell the Get Up Church. 877-242-2426. What's something dangerous you did as a kid? A game that you played? Share it with us this morning. We want to hear from you. 877-242-2426. It's Get Up Mornings.

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3: All right, guys, today we are asking questions. We're going to actually expose yourself a little bit. Dangerous things you did as a kid. Listen, you're not going to get a whooping. You're not going to be on punishment. Okay, so you can tell us. This is a safe space. All right, let's go to the phones and talk to Crystal in Houston. Hey, Crystal, what's something dangerous you played as a kid?
4: Good morning. I'm so excited to get in. Some of the things that was dangerous that I did was try to jump off the roof of our house onto concrete.
3: Oh, God.
4: And I'll tell you, as a kid, this is elementary school. As a kid, I thought to myself, when it became my turn, something held me back. And you know when they say that God is, there's a spirit that's your protector that's holding you back. Mm-hmm. And when I stood on the edge to jump on that concrete, I thought to myself, no more legs. These legs will break once I hit that concrete. And I backed up and I copped out. And I'm so glad I did. And I think about that often. I think about it often.
3: Yeah, there was some angels of protection guarding you. Thank you for sharing that. God bless you, Christy.
4: Thank you.
3: Okay,
4: God bless you.
3: Myrtle in Atlanta is on the line. Hey, Myrtle, tell us something dangerous you did as a kid.
5: Oh, my God. I'm actually from Virginia. And there's a street. It's called Second Street. And it's got a steep incline. It goes, really steep. And a lot of children got hurt on that. And my mother forbid us to ride our bikes on Second Street. And so one day, I was out and I had my younger sister with me, and I decided it's a good day to go down Second Street. So we're going down, and it's going so fast. You don't have to pedal because it's going so fast, and she fell.
3: Wow.
5: And so then I had to beg her to not say anything to my mother.
6: I know that's right.
3: Don't tell mama.
5: I'll give you a quarter. I'll give you a quarter if you just don't say anything. But she was limping, so,
7: she had to tell mama.
3: Right.
5: Yeah.
3: Oh. Well, thank you so much for sharing that with us today. God bless you.
5: God bless you all. I love you guys.
3: Love you back. Bye-bye.
5: Bye.
6: 877-242-2426. It's time for the Get Up Poll. Let's go to Texas and talk to our homegirl, Dara Lisa. Sis, tell us something you did dangerous as a kid.
8: Oh, my goodness. So, two things. And good morning, guys. I love you.
7: Good morning.
8: So, two things. When I was like 8 or 9, we always used to live in apartments. And so, I remember we used to go into these like huge dumpsters. It's nasty and it's dangerous.
3: Oh, wow.
8: It was like these huge dumpsters that were like where they used to put furniture, like old furniture from apartments, and we used to like climb in them and like play in there. And,
3: wow.
8: Like, yeah, and we also used to like go explore in vacant apartments. And I remember this one time in particular, like we were trying to look into a vacant apartment and it was like some teenagers in there. And I remember just being punched in the head.
3: Well,
8: because what happened was they were doing something they had no business.
6: They wasn't supposed to, and they saw you and punched you in the face. Right.
8: Yeah, right.
3: Oh,
6: thank you.
8: So it was dangerous, it was nasty, it was, yeah.
3: Sounds like a full childhood. Thanks for sharing it with us. God bless you.
8: Yes.
3: Bye.
8: Thank you. Have a wonderful day.
3: Okay. Nicole in Arkansas is on the line. Hey, Nicole, what's something dangerous you did as a kid?
9: So, first of all, good morning to you and Griff and Cheryl. So, we used to live in this apartment complex, and we used to have firecracker fights, okay? We would throw fireworks at each other, yes.
6: What? Yeah, I know about that life. Come on.
9: But, yes, you know what I'm talking about. So, I got shot one time, though, in my foot.
7: Oh,
9: and
7: Lord.
9: And if you ever got shot by a Roman candle, it feel like, I don't know what a real gun feel like, but I feel like it feels so close.
7: Mm-hmm.
9: So yeah, we had a firecracker fight in their complex back in the day. Yes, so it was dangerous.
6: They should have just called them the ghetto games, like the Olympics. That's what we were doing.
3: Thank you for calling. We appreciate you. Glad you're still here to tell the story.
6: Right. With both your feet.
9: Thank you.
3: With both feet.
9: Hey. I got them. Hey, thank
3: Come
9: you.
3: Come on. Okay, bye.
9: Bye.
6: Man, a dude called. Finally, I can't wait to hear this one. Let's go to North Carolina and talk to David. David, tell us something you did dangerous as a kid. Let's see if you can top these ladies.
10: Okay, so
1: I think I was like 7 or 8, and me and my friend, we used to play Predator. You know, you remember the movie Predator?
6: Mm-hmm. Yes.
3: Predator. Okay.
1: Yeah. Oh, yeah, the movie Predator. So we used to play Predator. And in our neighborhood, it was like it was a wooded area, and it was vines and everything, and it was a set of vines, and it had to be over like a 15-foot drop. Like, it was nothing but bushes, trees, like snakes. I don't know what was in the woods, but right. We used to play Predator, and we would swing over that drop off just back and forth. And we would one hand, and we would it was just wild. Like we had no idea what was down in those bushes. And yeah, that's what we used to do. And I think back now, because every now and then I go home and I, you know, just try to find those areas. And I saw that drop off now, and I wouldn't dare do it.
3: Jesus. Oh, that good kid life. That sounds like a good kid life, sir.
7: Yeah. Okay.
1: Oh, man. Yeah, we had fun. We had fun. But, hey, I look at it, I'm like, man, that was kind of sketch.
3: Well, thank you for calling and sharing that with us today.
1: Thank you for having me.
3: Okay, bye-bye. But you know, I don't know that kids have this kind of fun the way we did as kids. I think all their stuff is watching somebody else have fun.
6: It's online watching somebody else play.
3: They don't have fun. They don't play. They watch
7: everything. Go outside and
3: listen. Go play. Good for your life.
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13: 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Wrecks still in the way. I-95 northbound before Maury Street, exit 73. 295 north at Mechanicsville Turnpike, Hopkins at Meadowdale, and Oliver Hill Way at Venable Street. I'm Jack Hammer on Praise 104.7, Richmond's Inspiration Station, home of Get Up Mornings with Erica Campbell.
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6: 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And E, you know with me, it's not that I be not paying bills. My credit cards keep getting scammed, so then I forget to put the new one in my auto-renewing, man. Yeah, I just did that. The way my water be off.
1: Maybe that's why my water hasn't. I have five empty water bottles. It's not, Lord. Y'all pray for the Get Up Church, all right? Please. Let's get to this good gospel music. Here's Canton Jones with Praise on Go on Get Up Mornings.

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3: Yes, it is time for the Love Talk of the Day. And I talked earlier about the unity service that we had at Mount Moriah Baptist Church here in Los Angeles, one of the oldest standing churches in Los Angeles. It's pastored by a young pastor. And so he's surrounded by older preachers and their wives, which I think is so amazing and so crucial. But the cutest thing happened last night. We had dinner at my house after service, and so all the ministers and preachers are sitting by their wives, and he's not married. And so when he came in, I still made his plate for him, and he was like, man, I gotta get me a wife. Because, you know, you got all the wives sitting next to their husbands and serving their husbands. He was like, I'm sick of being the only man sitting here with no woman sitting next to me. I said, well, you're supposed to find her. Don't get jealous. Start looking. And I'm always like that with unmarried men that I know. I always encourage them to find. It's, the Bible says, he that findeth, findeth a good thing and findeth favor with the Lord. But it's wonderful to know that people still see married couples and see it as honorable and see it as special and see it as a privilege. You know, sometimes in church, the preachers all sit together, but I feel like now I've seen it more than I did growing up, where preachers sit next to their wives. And I think that's amazing, because when I was little, I always wondered, I was like, why don't they ever sit by their wives? But I think that seeing a younger preacher admire older preachers with their wives gives them something to aspire to, gives Absolutely. Them something to look forward to. And I just thought it was amazing that it's doing, the marriages are doing what it's supposed to do, make other people see and go, yeah, I want that life. Yeah, I want to do life with someone. Yeah, I want somebody covering me and praying for me. Yes, I want somebody that when it's all said and done and church is over, I can sit next to and eat and laugh and commune with. And so I just want all the married couples to know, yes, there are people watching. They're watching your love. They're watching how you love one another, how you support one another. Keep that in mind as you walk out your love in front of the whole wide world, okay? I love you and I mean it. That's the Love Talk of the Day. Stick around. There's more on the way.
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5: All right. Over the weekend, we got word about Gladys Knight, who is cutting back on touring as concerns grows over her performance. It's really the last leg of the Legends tour that they...

0: just really.
1: She had a whole restaurant here in Atlanta. Gladys Knight Chicken and Waffle, and she
0: would really be there walking around,
1: for sure. giving out cornbread and just talking to people. Do you love that song? Thank you so much. Like,
2: it's just kind. Golly,
1: very kind.
2: I had a bad experience with a female legend. I mean, a legend. Mm-hmm. And between Miss Gladys and Miss Patty, when I tell you they loved on me, they was like, "Don't you don't have to be friends with her. Be friends with us. We nice." I will never forget that.
0: Man. That's a viral moment too on social media where you see them, you know, kind of hugging each other at the end of the tour, loving on each other, and you know, playfully being with each other. It was just so beautiful to see her and Patty doing that. And you know, you're right that Gladys Chicken and Waffles was here in DC too, and that's what my opportunity was to interview her several times as they were opening it, and Miss Hughes and she, they were partnering and doing some things. So it was really dope to spend that time and just really love her. So continually praying for Gladys Knight, and thank God for all that she's poured out and given us in music. All right. Tyler Perry is keeping two of his popular relationship dramas to business, in business with the, Paramount Plus and BET. Remember when they shifted from BET, to Paramount? Remember they had BET Plus and you could subscribe to that, but now it's Paramount Plus, and he was going to pull all of his stuff from the network, but he's keeping two, that just came out on, in the trade. So Divorced Sisters, that just started last year, but it was one of the most, highly rated shows on BET Plus. It's going to stay on Paramount, and so is, Zatima, the show Zatima. So that's going to also stay there. I like him as an actor, so I'm really happy that they're keeping that and that he's going to be working. And so, yeah, so those are the two that's going to be on Paramount Plus and BET. So a lot of great stuff happening. So we talked about the Varnell Hill show that's going to happen, too, on tomorrow. So make sure you check that out on BET. So a lot of great stuff happening on BET. Make sure you keep black programming in black programming. So that's what's trending. If you're celebrating your birthday, Chris Tucker's birthday is today. Joe Budden, his birthday is today. Actress Shar Jackson, her birthday is today as well. And if it's your birthday, well, happy birthday.
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3: Bad news for NFL quarterbacks. Aaron Donald is back. 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
3: This is the Daily Play with Joy Taylor. The worst kept secret in football this offseason is finally out. After many rumors, Aaron Donald's sightings at the facility, and coy responses from Rams head coach Sean McVay, the thing we all thought was going to happen has happened. Aaron Donald is unretiring to play for the LA Rams once again. The Rams were already the favorite to win the Super Bowl, according to most sports books, and now it almost feels like it's their Lombardi to lose. If you're a Rams fan, you have to be in heaven right now. Your quarterback is the reigning MVP. You traded for the Defensive Player of the Year, and now you've got a shoe-in Hall of Famer in Aaron Donald to kick his eligibility further down the road and make a run at a title. 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Guess where it is this year? SoFi Stadium. And the Rams might be a team of destiny. 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
4: 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Erica, we love you. We appreciate you. Thank you so much for supporting gospel music. And guess what? We love you too, Griff. We ain't gonna leave you out of here. We love you guys. 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Congrats.
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0: Get Up Mornings. Y'all, I'm Erica Campbell, and we are at the end of our time. I promise you, I love the Get Up Church. I love the Get Up Nation. We love this music, this conversation, the foolishness and the faith. All of it mixes all in together. We love it. Cheryl Grip, what'd you love about this show today?
1: Man, great way to kick off the week. I tell you, love Get Up Mornings. Sin Ain't New was the faith walk, and that kind of set the tone. A few of our people called in for the birthday shout-outs and recognized that message, and it was good. Weekend in review, we're all, like, operating on fumes right now because we all are very busy, but it was a good time. Anthony O'Neill, man, he is awesome. Yes. I got to get him on more often. Yeah.
0: Really good. What about you, Griff?
2: I love that even though we had hectic weekends, we look so forward to coming to work on
1: I do.
2: You know what I'm saying? Like, really, yeah. Like, oh, man, this is, oh, it's late. I'm about to get 171 minutes of sleep, but man, I'm about to have some fun and help somebody and myself.
0: Yeah. Right. Absolutely. The encouragement literally helps us, and we pray that it helps you too. We pray that you hear something or experience something while you're listening that will literally bless and lift your life. We really want you to have the best day ever as you go through the rest of your day. So let's end with a word of prayer. Lord, we just thank you and praise you so much for everybody under the sound of my voice. Thank you for every song. Thank you for the laughter. Lord, thank you for the revelation. Thank you, God, for the inspiration. Thank you, God, for those that smiled a little bit, even though they're going through a tough time and dealing with something difficult. God, allowing us to just give them a little bit of joy that brings strength. Lord, let them be blessed and covered and kept the rest of their day from all incidents and accidents. In Jesus' mighty name, I pray. Thank God. Amen.
1: Amen. Amen.
0: God bless y'all. We love y'all. We'll see you tomorrow. Faith walking.
1: Love talking.
2: Enjoy living.
0: On Get Up Mornings. Bye, everybody.
2: Love you, Mama.
0: Bye, Lily.
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Every tribe and tongue proclaim. Hey, good morning. Praise 104.7. Sheila Bell the Bell. First Stop Worship getting us started on this Monday morning. It is the last day of August, August 31st. We got 3 minutes after the 10 o'clock hour. Hope that your day is getting off to an amazing start. As we take a quick look at what's happening right now, starting with students are expected to return to Obama Elementary School for classes Wednesday after a week and mold test results have come back. Also, shareholders of Elwood Thompson's parent company voted Thursday to approve a reverse merger with a private data center company. Chesterfield County Public Schools are pulling back on classroom technology use after parents spent months pushing school leaders to reconsider how devices are used in learning. Also, over $2.5 million worth of illegal drugs were recovered last week by Virginia State Police as part of their crime suppression operations. And a new queen has made history as the USA pageant. Justice Kelly from Arlington, Virginia, was named the winner of the 75th Miss USA pageant in Monday. Yes, Monday night, becoming the first winner from the state of Virginia since 1970. A lot to get to, a lot more to pray about. Join us in prayer in about 15 minutes right here on Praise Inspiration Station. I'm Sheila Bell. Bell. Oh, yeah.

Keep up with us on social media. Follow us on Instagram at PraiseRichmond1047. I just want to say...

One more time. I just want to say, I need a witness up in here. I need a witness up there. For everything. I want to thank you.

0: just want to say, can somebody in here say it? Somebody say,
1: Lord, I'm
0: looking. I can say, we're not finished yet. We're not finished, church. I just want to say, thank you for
1: sunshine.

Hey, good morning. Praise 104.7. Sheila Bell the Bell with you on this beautiful day. It is Monday, August the 31st, the last day of the month. And I don't know if you got a chance to see the Stell Awards last night, but to watch Karen Clark-Sheard sing that lead on that song, Thank You for Everything, written by Kirk Franklin, it was such a blessed time. How you doing on this Monday morning? I know we got a lot that's going on this week, getting ready for Labor Day weekend. That's a lot that's happening, but I'm telling you, wherever you are, whatever it is that you're doing, make sure that you stop and give God thanks. As we stop right now to say thank you, Father, for yet another day of life, for being so good, for being so kind, for being so merciful. God, thank you, God, that last night was not our last night, for waking us up this morning and putting our name on the roll call. God, we say thank you for those who are going through this morning. God, we pray, God, for covering and mercy. We pray for those who are going through, God, grief and situations at home, financial struggles. We're praying, God, for those who just need a touch from you, God, in whatever situation that they might be dealing with right now. God, we need you. And we thank you, God, for so much that you're already doing in our lives. Situations that's going on at home, in the job, in our heads. Situations that have happened because of decisions that we have made. Situations that's going on with our families, with relationships, with situationships, God. We're praying, God, for clarity. God, we're praying for deliverance. We're praying for rejuvenation. We're praying, God, for our health. We're praying, God, for clarity. God, we thank you, God, for so much that you've already done and all that you continue to do in our lives. As we're leaning on you this morning, God, we're leaning on you, God, for understanding. We're leaning on you, God, to help us through these challenging situations that we're dealing with, God. We're leaning on you, God, to continue to get us through situations we're not even aware that's even coming down the pipe. But God, we're trusting you, God. We're thanking you in advance that it is already done. Claiming all these things in the strong name of your son, Jesus Christ, we do pray. Amen. Something you want to share, hit me up. 804-345-9993. 804-345-9993. You're hanging out with the Bell right here on Praise Inspiration Station.

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0: Hey, good morning. Pranks 104.7. Sheila Bell the Bell hanging out with you today on this Monday. It is August 31st. Sunny and pleasant. Today's highs in the 80s. As we take a look at what's happening, starting with students are expected to return to Obama Elementary School for classes on Wednesday after weekend mold test results came back more favorably. Meanwhile, Lunenburg County Public Schools are closed today due to a concerning media post. LCPS says social media posts involve Central High School, and that school division officials are now working closely with law enforcement. Also, Chesterfield County Public Schools are pulling back on classroom technology use after parents spent months pushing school leaders to reconsider how devices are used in school. But Midlothian Middle School Principal Hayes said conversations with her leadership team led to a deliberate shift in approach as a new school year began, adding, there's not going to be as much screen time. Students will not have their Chromebooks until the third week of school, so we're really starting them out with just pencil and paper. Also, over $2.5 million worth of illegal drugs were recovered last week by Virginia State Police as part of their crime suspicion operations. According to reports, over 163 pounds of illegal drugs throughout Virginia from August 19th through August 25th were recovered, including 17 pounds of cocaine and 58 pounds of marijuana and 5.7 pounds of methamphetamine. Wow. Also, a new queen has made history at the Miss USA pageant. Justice Keller from Arlington, Virginia, was named the winner of the 75th Miss USA pageant in Miami on Thursday night, becoming the first winner from the state of Virginia since 1970. And Gladys Knight, 82 years old, the Grammy-winning Express of Soul, has announced she will start easing into fewer performances as she transitions into a new stage of her career and life. Taking care of herself. She's got to do it. Keep it locked. More to come. Birthday shout outs coming up at the top of the hour. And we're going to take a look at who's doing what. Keep it locked. I'm Sheila Bell, the Bell.
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2: Hey, family. It's your girl, Darlene. And this week, I'm adding to your inspirational music playlist with my pick of the week for the off the record smash. You know, sometimes music is going to touch your soul when words cannot. So get all of it tonight. Music, laughter, and encouragement on the Nightly Spirit.
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15: This is The Daily Play with Joy Taylor. The worst-kept secret in football this offseason is finally out. After many rumors, Aaron Donald's sightings at the facility, and coy responses from Rams head coach Sean McVay, The thing we all thought was going to happen has happened. Aaron Donald is unretiring to play for the LA Rams once again. The Rams were already the favorite to win the Super Bowl, according to most sports books, and now it almost feels like it's their Lombardi to lose. If you're a Rams fan, you have to be in heaven right now. Your quarterback is the reigning MVP. You traded for the Defensive Player of the Year, and now you've got a shoe-in Hall of Famer in Aaron Donald to kick his eligibility further down the road and make a run at a title. And when the Rams won the Super Bowl 4 years ago, it was on their home turf in SoFi Stadium. Guess where it is this year? SoFi Stadium. And the Rams might be a team of destiny. They have a roster to be a team of domination. 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

The presence of the Lord is here. Yes, it is. BK, Chief LaBelle, LaBelle with you on this Monday, August 31st, 10 minutes after the 11 o'clock hour. Hope that your day is getting off to an amazing start. Also stopping by to say happy birthday to everyone who's celebrating a birthday today. Paula J. Green, Christopher Beasley, happy birthday, brah. Also, Chris Tucker, who turns 55 years old today. Richard Gere, who's still acting, 77 years old. And if today is your day, celebrate it. Make some great memories. And from all of us here at Praise 104.7, happy birthday. Coming up, taking a look at who's doing what, which is going to take us to the 2300 block of Rosewood Avenue, where the street was renamed for someone extremely special. We'll tell you who, what all went down, who was in attendance, and how it all wrapped up for the day. It was an amazing activity and day. Keep it locked, though. More to come, including D. Lawrence, also Javon, and up next, Jason, along with Melvin Chris Bell, Yahweh. I'm Sheila Bell, the Bell.

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1: Ladies and gentlemen, please welcome to the stage my choir in their farewell concert and recording, the Tri-City Singers. Put your hands together. Come on, choir. Let's encourage them out there. Let's tell them that the blessing of Abraham is on their life. Oh, my brothers and sisters, because you are in Christ, you are Abraham's heir, and you have an inheritance on your life.

The blessing of Abraham. Praise 104.7. Sheila Bell the Bell with you on this Monday. It is August 31st, the last Monday of the month. Getting ready for September. Lots of birthdays are coming up. Labor Day weekend is also coming up. We've got a lot that's going on. Right now, we want to take a look at who's doing what, which takes us to the True Blue West End. Yes, West End. We're talking about Idlewood and Rosewood and Maplewood and Lakewood. And I'm telling you, the true blue West End. Yeah, they came out yesterday. A lot of the neighbors who used to live in that community and neighbors also now living in this community gathered in the 2300 block of Rosewood Avenue to rename that block James Jimmy Lee Bracey Avenue. It was amazing how the community took over that community of yesterday, from the Councilwoman Lynch and former residents who came through. Al Hutchison was there. I was there. Many folks were in the community were there. Martina Jones was there. People who had moved and had come back said, don't forget, wait. I was also from the West End. So a lot of people were making sure people knew about their roots. But it was an amazing opportunity just to come together to fellowship and to see the renaming of that block, 2300 block of Mr. James Jimmy Lee Bracey, for so much that he has done. He was a mentor to so many, a leader. He was a coach. He was a great dad. He also contributed to a book that was written as well. But he did so much for so many people. We also made sure we gave love to his wife, also Miss Bracey, also Adrian, the first daughter, calling now Miss Bracey, the first lady of the West End. It was just amazing, though, to see how everybody just came together and how speeches were shared, love was shared, and then to see the actual unveiling of the sign, James Jimmy Lee Bracey Avenue. For those who live in the area, truly appreciate that. And after that ceremony, we pressed our way and went over to Fifth Baptist Church, 1415 West Carey Street, where a more formal program took place in cooler conditions. But it was just so great. And even after that, everyone was fed. So shouting out to the committee who made sure that happened. Also to Miss Bracey, Adrian, Miss Jughead, who was there. It was just amazing. It was really amazing. And when you have communities like that, it says a lot about how you're growing up in the community. And I will tell you, as the host MC for that event, I was sharing this short little story, how back in the day, think about how we are today. A lot of us don't know our neighbors. And back in the day, I went through that neighborhood naming everybody's house in that community, from who lived on the corner, the Banks, the Johnsons, Mr. Bracey. And when they moved out, the Edmonds moved in, and we celebrated the life of Betty Edmonds, who transitioned, and her home going celebration was on Saturday. And then there were the Bells where I lived, and Uncle Harvey, and there was also, yes, Mr. Green and Mr. G, and then there was Reverend Johnson, the Perez. They had two Domeman pitchers, Rita Johnson and her mom and dad. And then there were the Carey, Sonji, and Laverne and Janet, the Pattersons, Wayne Loving, Moore Pattersons, and Tommy Moy. And when they moved out, Valerie Miles and Connie Miles and all of them moved in. I'm just saying, when you know your community like that, it says a lot about the community. And when something was going on, parent would check you and say, stop running, or making sure that everyone was safe. If we could get back to those days when we actually got along and talked to each other and spoke to each other more so than everybody walking down the street with their head down looking at a phone. I mean, things have changed, but who knows? Maybe those moments like that will spark us to come back together again. Keep it locked. More to come. Did you know? Coming up after the break, I'm Sheila Bell, the Bell.

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0: Tasha Cobbs. Leonard is called You Know My Name. Congratulations goes out to her as well, receiving the Aretha Franklin Award at the Stella Award. She did an amazing job. Her acceptance speech was just all of that. Right now, though, it's Monday, August the 31st, 15 minutes to go before the top of the hour, and we've got a fun list. Did you know? Let me tell you, this is a good one. Started with, did you know that last night when you were asleep, Donald Trump quietly changed the name of Lake Ontario to Lake America, and it's now showing up on the Google map? Did you know that closing arguments in Tupac Shakur's murder trial is expected to begin today? Did you know that Charlie Wilson is currently fighting cancer? Let's pray for him. Did you know that Donald Trump is quietly removing historic cherry blossom trees at the East Potomac without approval? A move he made in destroying the East Wing of the White House before also getting permission, then the damage was done. But according to the Washington Post as well, stating that as many as 60 trees were removed. Did you know that following the 2016 Tennessee fire, Dolly Parton gave $1,000 a month for 5 months to each family whose home was destroyed? And months later, she also helped deliver their final checks. She was surprised each family with $5,000 each. Did you know that Democrats have flipped Florida State House district that represents Mar-a-Lago in Florida? Did you know that the U.S. Navy is considering removing a black name or Navy's hero's name from a ship and replacing it with Donald Trump? And did you know that a 25-year study of people over the age of 80 with sharp memories found that diet and exercise habits varied widely among them, but the strong social connection was the one trait they consistently shared? How about that? Be connected, but also be in spaces where you are appreciated and not tolerated. Keep it locked. More to come. Lunch Alerts coming up at the top of the hour. And this is going to be so good for each and every one of us, because sometimes we have found ourselves suppressing who we are just to make someone else happy. Why do we do that? Don't you ever do that again. We're going to talk about it coming up on...
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1: No one knows God the Father apart from God the Son. 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Jesus was crucified for saying things like this. 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

Hey, what's good, everyone? Sheila Bell, the Bell, hanging out here with you today. It is Men's Monday, but it's also for the sisters today as well. And today, we just want to remind you to be who God created you to be. Don't suppress who you are for no one. Don't shrink yourself for no one. Don't lose your voice for no one. Being authentically you is one of your greatest strengths. And remember, be who God created you to be. You can't please everyone. And self-suppression will eventually lead to you being unhappy. Your voice matters. The confidence that comes with who you are, it matters. And the right people will appreciate it. Anyone who's trying to soften your voice, when you're trying to speak up, they try to shut you down. They try to talk over you. They look at you like, I'm not trying to hear what you have to say. Always remember, your voice matters. Who God created you to be matters. But don't shrink yourself for anyone. Don't do it. Because if you start doing that, you will lose who you are. And you deserve to be all that God created you to be. How to remember to do that, why you need to do that, and what comes with you being all of you, we're going to talk about it with a little lunch you learned today right here on Praise, your inspiration station. Don't you shrink yourself, anybody. Keep it locked. Up next, Mississippi Mass Choir. I'm not tired yet. How about that?

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0: 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Sheila Bell the Bell hanging out here with you today with my brother Bo.
1: What's up, Sister Bell?
0: Hey, if you guys are just joining us today for this Men's Monday, which is also for the sisters today, today we're talking about stop suppressing who you are just to impress somebody. Stop suppressing who you are for whatever reason, but be your true, authentic self, because your authentic self is really your greatest strength. And it's so crazy. I've been in situations and I've seen people in situations and I've seen some sisters trying to impress this one brother. And I'm like, wait a minute, that's not who you are. Why is it that you so quiet? How come when you around him, you only whisper? Or you really want to say something because he's doing something really crazy and you really want to check, brother, but you don't want to lose him because you don't want to make him upset. So you bring it all the way in because he's the man and he's the masculine piece in this equation of what you are in the middle of. But when you get away from him, you're a totally different person. Mm-hmm. Why is it that we're suppressing who we are? Some women will do that in a room with men, and I get it. You want to use your soft voice, but to be a totally different person? What is the deal with that? Even from a man's perspective, like, you don't want the brothers to lose their voice and who they are.
2: Yeah, I think a lot of people do feel that way, young and old, black, white, male or female, you know, mm-hmm. or whatever, however that rolls. And I feel like if you get a lot of practice being yourself in a lot of rooms, then that helps you in those rooms where you might feel a little bit of restraint. Mm-hmm. Because I like to tell folks, I'm 41, so I'm learning, all right, am I going to be okay with things I have to apologize for if I be myself? Or am I going to apologize to myself when the rooms where, hey, dude, you felt that particular way, but because you worried about other people's feelings and all that, you weren't really putting yourself out. You get what I mean? Mm-hmm. So sometimes you can be yourself and then it might make someone uncomfortable. But sometimes is it more important to make someone else uncomfortable versus your own self? Because I do think that's a battle of, like the example you just said. Mm-hmm. Hey, someone might be a totally different person away from Mr. X. Mm-hmm. But when Mr. X is around, they turn into, I don't know who this person is. I'm kind of on a calibration of that might be good around Mr. X. I don't think she's shrinking herself or he or she is shrinking themselves. But hey, the way my personality is with this person, it could cause a nuclear reaction. So let me dial mine down. Emotional intelligence, you know, let me dial mine down because how I feel is not the most important thing today.
0: Some people will walk into the room also, and just because of their personality, they'll just suck up all the air and all the energy in the room.
2: Right.
0: Unintentionally, they come in, here's the energy, they're here. And other people, because of how they feel about themselves and they're not comfortable expressing themselves, they see someone else as a threat. Mm-hmm. But that person seriously and just simply being themselves. But you've got to pay attention to the space that you're in, even with the people that you're talking to. There are some women who'll talk to a brother, and the brother and the woman, they have mutual conversations. She speaks, he speaks. He speaks, she speaks. He's speaking, she listens. She speaks, he listens. And that's a healthy relationship.
2: Right. Mm-hmm.
0: Then you've got the dynamic with the brother who will talk and talk and talk, and the woman wants to say something. And then she says, would you mind if I speak? I'm like, that's a problem right there.
2: Right.
0: And then he'll say, go ahead. She speaks for a little bit. As soon as she speaks about a minute or two, he will cut her off. I already know what you're going to say. And he keeps going.
2: Mm-hmm.
0: And she allows that dynamic to stay because she's looking at him. Well, he's the man of this situation. And I'm not trying to make him uncomfortable or make him mad because I want him to do what he's going to do. But he's cutting her off.
2: Yeah,
0: and not
2: like
0: allowing
2: that.
0: Her to be herself.
2: Mm-hmm.
0: But then she's downing or double downing on who she is because she's not allowing her authentic self to shine and he's not allowing it to shine.
2: Right.
0: Why do we even stay in spaces like that? That's a thought that we're going to let you respond to when we come back on Little Lunch and Learn. Sheila Bell the Bell.
2: My
0: brother
2: right.
0: Bo, keep it locked, guys.
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1: Put your hand like this. 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

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I want everybody to get on your feet. Wait a minute, stay right there. Y'all go back. I want you to stay there. Stay right there. Now you know what I want y'all to do? I want y'all to look everybody, just look at somebody beside you. Say, neighbor, I love you. Say, I know you might not know me, and I might not know you.

0: Praise 104.7. Sheila Bell hanging out with you today. Men's Monday, but it's also for the women as well. And today we're talking about suppressing who we are just to please somebody. Suppressing who we are sometimes just to be in spaces. And you need to remember the strength of who you are. The strength in being authentically you. And we kind of left off with the scenario. Sometimes you have a woman who's with a brother, and the brother, it's a beautiful thing when you both can talk to each other, you're both listening to each other. And when you can do that, you've got something special. And that's the way it should be. It shouldn't even have to be normalized as that special. It should be the normal way that we talk to one another. You speak, I speak, I'm listening, you're listening. But we've got some situations, and I'm just speaking from a woman, sometimes dealing with a man, and sometimes the brother will talk and talk, and she chimes in, and he'll cut her off. I already know what you're going to say. I'm like, that's a bit arrogant. And then he'll talk a little bit more, and then she says, you mind if I say something? And she tries to chime in, and she's starting to realize he really just wants a sounding board. So now she is pulling back from who she really is and her true strength of her opinions about what he's talking about, or giving him feedback, because he's really not trying to hear that.
1: Right.
0: But she's not being authentically you or herself. How do we deal with that as women, and how do some men deal with that for women who treat them the same way?
1: I think that, like you said, trying to deal needs to become a situation of I'm not gonna deal with that. Because we can't be trying. All right,
0: that's
1: we
0: are
1: praised. We can't actively keep doing bad stuff, right?
0: Right.
1: Right.
0: That's
1: so
0: good.
1: If you actively with a person that's making you feel, why are you trying to change them? God made them in a particular way. That doesn't necessarily mean there's something wrong with them. But when you two guys communicate primarily, something is a disconnect. Mm-hmm. And the good thing about a good Lord, made a million people, way more than that. There's going to be another person that you can have the same conversation with that might listen to you, might be that sounding board. But what we like to do is fall for that one or two people, you know, because we grew up with our family, familiarity.
0: Right.
1: Like, well, this person's familiar with me, so they should be listening. No, a stranger will listen to you way more than someone familiar because they don't know you. Mm-hmm. And I think we need to exercise that. Because I know the older I get, I don't think I do that as much as I did when I was younger. I'm in my 40s now, but I'm like, when I was in my 20s and 30s and teenage years, I talked to anybody under the sun. You know, not romantically.
0: You're just freely being
1: just
0: yourself, too.
1: Just a random conversation. Mm-hmm. But that prevented me from ever being in the space to be like, well, this person don't like when I, you know, I get excited or I'm passionate about these things I talk about or I have an opinion about that. Because if I continue to talk to more God's people, I don't have this one person of God telling me there's something wrong with me or we have a disconnect. So you got to diversify your people bonds. Doesn't mean a relationship. Doesn't mean go out here and be all dating willy-nilly. But yeah, you can have a friend that you talk about flowers with. Because in that same relationship, she might talk about flowers. He like, I don't want to hear that. You don't even plant flowers. Right. Don't reserve that conversation for him. Have your friends that you have flower conversations with. But we try to consolidate all our topics into one person. And that's not how we were made. You know what I mean? You got a left hand and a right hand. My left hand, I'm a left-handed person. So left-handed people I connect with. We like, hey, you know about them right-handed people, right? They be like, I already know. We ain't got to say
0: much. Everybody can handle everything.
1: Right.
0: You can have different people, too. Okay.
1: Yep. And when I talk to a right-handed person, I have to explain to right-handed people that I'm left-handed. Because most people are right-handed. They're like, what do you mean you don't write with your right hand?
0: Mm-hmm.
1: I don't get when I was a kid, I would get defensive because I knew something was different about me. And just talking about something as simple as what hand you write with. But that could go to anything. Hey, I like this particular scripture. Well, I feel like the book of Psalms is better than that.
0: But you kept it in the same vein of being authentically you.
1: Yeah. And you
0: being who you were.
1: Yep.
0: Okay. Unapologetic.
1: Unapologetic. Yep.
0: And that's important, too, that you have to remember who you are. And sometimes you may have to remind somebody, I understand the games that you're trying to get me to play.
1: Mm-hmm.
0: But, baby, we don't do that. Or maybe when you were growing up, things were one way. And then you grow up and people will either say, oh, wow, you haven't changed at all. And for them, that's a comfort level.
1: Right.
0: Mm-hmm. Or they will say, wow, you've changed a little bit. That means you've grown a little
1: now
0: bit.
1: Now that's some discomfort.
0: How about that? And because you've grown a little bit and folks are not really sure how to deal with you because how they dealt with you before is not the same. Because some people say, you know what? I'm a grown woman. I'm a grown man. And those things change, and not necessarily on a mean streak,
1: right.
0: But it's just that I have matured in some areas. I have grown in some areas, and some of that nonsense and the games that y'all were trying to play, we don't do that anymore because I have found my true self, and I'm going to be authentically me, unapologetically.
1: Unapologetically.
0: That Come works. On, somebody. This is so good. We kind of got
1: Are you left-handed,
0: together.
1: Sheila Bell?
0: I'm a right-handed See, sister. But
1: you was connecting with me. I felt like you
0: was
1: left-handed.
0: But here's something that I do. I have learned, even though I'm right-handed, to try to do different things left-handed. Like I'll brush my teeth in the morning with my left hand. I'll try to do different things with my left hand because right-handed has one side of the brain working.
1: Right.
0: Left-handed has another side of the brain working. And I try to make sure that I'm doing a little bit of both. I just try to make
1: sure. Can we pause right there? Because I like how we brought that around. So, folks, I think another thing you can take from this conversation is you see how Sheila is not a left-handed person, but she's actively doing her due diligence on her own to do things with her left hand. When you know you've got someone that you're arguing with or you don't kind of get along on a certain topic, understand they might not be doing their research or due diligence on it while you are. So don't enter that conversation because you're actively trying to further your knowledge or learn more things about this thing. But every time you talk to Mr. X, he ain't grew from the first time you had the conversation.
0: But you said something key while you are trying to grow in those areas. A lot of people could care less. It's not even on their radar. They are comfortable where they are in the space where they are, and there is no need to grow because they have formulated the world how they want it to be in their space, and they have already taught people how to treat them, and they're not willing to change.
1: Plants and weeds both grow, but you got to know what's the difference from a distance.
0: And there it is. Bo! Right here on Praise 104.7. Don't suppress who you are, people. Keep it real. I'm Sheila Bell, the Bell.
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1: To all my people in the struggle, you think God's forgotten about you. Here's some pain medicine.

Hope that you're having an amazing day. We're also in the streets taking a look at what's happening on this last day of August, reminding everybody, our brothers, to get ready for the Men's Master Summit, returning for their fourth session on the campus of Virginia Union University on Saturday, October the 10th. This one is going to be one for the books, along with the inaugural presentation of the Men's Master Summit Man of the Year Award. If you know someone who's deserving to be recognized, make sure that you fill out the form for that. 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It's absolutely free, but this is going to be one for the books. With everything that's been going on with the brothers who have become a part of the Men's Master Summit, this is definitely the one that you don't want to miss. The Men's Master Summit, happening on Saturday, October the 10th, on the campus of Virginia Union University. It is absolutely free, but you definitely want to make sure that you are in the house. All right? Keep it locked. More to come in these streets, taking a look at what's happening right here, right now on Praise. I'm Sheba Bell.

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2: 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Listen. 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
1: 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Jesus was crucified for saying things like this. 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

0: Come on, somebody shout praise. 104.7. Sheila Bell hanging out with you today. Hope that everyone is pressing your way through this beautiful Monday, the last Monday of August. And reminding everyone also, we've got an event coming up. And I'm asking everyone to join me for the American Cancer Society's 25th anniversary of Making Strides in Central Virginia. It's all going down October the 17th at Monroe Park. 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All right? 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I'm Sheila Bell.
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0: Hey, what's good, everyone? Sheila Bell the Bell hanging out with you today. We are in these beautiful, sunny Monday afternoon streets on this last day of August and reminding everybody to listen up if you've got a business or if you've got a great idea. Let me tell you why. This could actually turn into your moment, as Urban One and the National Urban League are giving entrepreneurs the chance to pitch live aboard the One Voyage cruise and to compete for up to $100,000 in promotional and business support. The deadline is October the 18th, but get the details. 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Keep it locked up, Sheila Bell the Bell in these streets, taking a look at what's happening right here, right now on Praise.
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Oh, yeah.

nothing else. Come on, J.J. Harrison. That's Pastor J.J. Harrison and the Youth for Praise Choir. It's called Nothing Else. Sheila Bell the Bell hanging out here with you today. Monday, it is August the 31st, 7 minutes after the 2 o'clock hour. Also ready for the Bell Bible Trivia today, giving someone an opportunity to take over the airways here at Praise 104.7 with some love, a shout out, whatever's on your heart. You ready? All right, here we go. The Bell Bible Trivia question for today is, which of the following was not in the Ark of the Covenant? Which of the following was not in the Ark of the Covenant? Moses' staff, a golden pot, Aaron's rod, the Ten Commandments. Which one was not in the Ark of the Covenant? Got the right answer? Hit me up, 804-345-9993. 804-345-9993. Call with the correct answer and take over the airways here. Praise. On the way, Zicardi, Jason. Right now, Straight Gate. I'll praise.

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Hey, look, we are looking for someone who knows the answer for the Bell Bible Trivia today. Call 804-345-9993, 804-345-9993. Which of the following was not in the Ark of the Covenant? Was it Moses' staff, the golden pot, Aaron's rod, or the Ten Commandments? Call.

0: That's why you need to trust God. Praise 104.7. Sheila Bell, the Bells. The Cardi Cortez is called You Don't Know. Praying for each and every one of you that you're pressing your way through this afternoon, 23 minutes after the 2 o'clock hour. It's a beautiful day, sunshine, a little warm in the 80s, but it's all right. Also, right now for the Bell Bible Trivia, the question for today is, which of the following was not in the Ark of the Covenant? One person did not have the answer, and everybody else did not have the answer. No one had the answer. No one had the correct answer. So here it is. Which of the following was not in the Ark of the Covenant? Moses' staff, the golden pot, Aaron's rod, Ten Commandments were in it. If you check out Hebrews 9th chapter 4th verse, it says it included the golden pot that used to contain manna. It may have been empty. Joshua 5:12. Also Aaron's rod that budded and the tables of the covenant. So there it is. That's the answer. Maybe tomorrow. Keep it locked. More to come right here on Praise Your Inspiration Station. I'm Sheila Bell. The Bell.
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0: Hey, Praise 104.7. Sheila Bell the Bell. Been hanging out with you today. It's been a good day. I want to thank my little brother, Bo, for coming through. Lunch and Learn today. We were just reminding everyone with our topic. Don't suppress who you are for no one. Your authentic self is your greatest strength. You can't please everybody. Self-suppression will lead you to unhappiness. Your voice does matter. Confidence comes from self-acceptance. And the right people will appreciate you for real. Go where you are appreciated, not tolerated. And sometimes you may have to step up in there for a minute to let folks know, wait. You know what you got to deal with. And then go ahead about your business. But don't shrink yourself for anybody. You hear me? It's been a good day. If you missed out on anything else, stop by the website, praiserichmond.com. We got you covered. You can also hang out directly with me on my social media pages at The Bell Report, T-H-E-B-E-L-L-E, report. And while you are there, be sure to sign up for the Men's Master Summit. It is going down Saturday, October the 10th. Registration is required. It is absolutely free, but we need to keep track of who's coming and how many people we need to feed. Also, this year, it's the first ever Men's Master Summit Man of the Year Award that we're going to be handing out. And if you want to nominate someone or even yourself, make sure that you fill it out. We want to hear from each and every one of you. But it's going down on Saturday, October the 10th on the campus of Virginia Union University. Shout out to Virginia Union University President Hakeem Lucas being and doing big things for the brothers in the community. 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And if you want to hang up directly with me, I'm also at The Bell Report, T-H-E-B-E-L-L-E report.com. Stop there. Sign up today. It's been a good day, all right? Make sure that you have a great afternoon. Spend some quality time with your babies, cat, pet, dog, whatever it is that you got at home. Be sure to take the babies out for a walk. And remember, when you're good to the baby will be good to you. But again, thanks for hanging out with me, all right? All right, keep it locked. Willie Mel Jr. is coming up at the top of the hour. Have a great one, everyone. Love, love.
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2: 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So get all of it tonight. 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
0: If you hear me right now, let me tell you something. Your life is getting better. Uh-huh. Okay? If you are listening right now, I just want to declare this over your life. Like, blessings on blessings are coming your way. And I know you hear people say that all the time. It's become so common to you that you forgot how to receive. You forgot how to believe. You forgot how to open up your hand and say, God, I receive it. If I have about two people out there right now who receive it, go ahead and turn your radios up. Here's Anthony Brown Group Therapy. Blessings on blessings right here on the Willie Mo Jr. Show. 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

0: sincere after tonight.
1: Hey! Indeed. South Florida, time to go.
0: South Florida!
1: Time to pull up.
0: Yeah, man, major love to South Florida. Stone, Dwight Stone is in the building.
1: I'm here.
0: What do you think has been the most amazing thing that probably made you say thank you, Jesus, this weekend as you came into this Monday?
1: The more that I discover the peace that's available in silence.
0: Yeah.
1: I used to think that if I wasn't in a room filled with noise.
0: Man, what kind of man?
1: I would be thinking like, y'all, it's too quiet in here. You know what I mean? But now I'm in a place where I'm like, it's too loud in here.
0: My children.
1: You want to get out of here? Like, you know?
0: Yeah.
1: Your children what?
0: They feel like, Dad, it's just too peaceful in here.
1: I've become a peace magnet, bro.
0: Like, you need chaos?
1: Yeah.
0: Man, you got like jazz on.
1: Yeah.
0: Sound,
1: yeah. Your house sound like my house. Yeah.
0: It's like,
1: yeah, I got, listen, my house sounds like I'm at a resort somewhere.
0: Yeah.
1: A lot of music with no words.
0: No words.
1: Yeah, you're not about to interfere with this piece.
0: Yeah.
1: So I think that's the thing that I'm probably the most amazed with. Like, I'm learning that this new Dwight, because the old Dwight was just loud and obnoxious. This new Dwight is very calm and peaceful.
0: Yeah.
1: And I'm getting to know him.
0: That's so cool. So, Flat Out Family, maybe you're getting to know yourself, right?
1: Mm-hmm.
0: I want to let you know that is more than okay, right? You have to get to know yourself every season of your life.
1: Mm-hmm.
0: Even Jesus said with his disciples, said, hey, bro.
1: Who do people say I am?
0: Right?
1: He wanted to know how far along he was.
0: Yeah, nobody said the carpenter, right?
1: Right.
0: Nobody said that.
1: Mm-mm.
0: Which means they were seeing a different version of the Jesus that other people knew.
1: There you go.
0: Make sure you stick around people who see you for where you're going.
1: Okay.
0: Not for where you've been. Come on, somebody. Family, listen, when we

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family, if you can't love yourself, baby, you can never love your neighbor. That's why I'm always challenging you to love you just a little bit more. Come on, somebody. Family, if you have a business, I would love to hear from you. The number is 1-877-345-7747. I'd love for you to shout your business out from the mountaintop. Here's Tamela Mann. Live, breathe, fight right here on the Willie Mo Jr. Show. Flat out.

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1: Please do it, and do it in that order, too.
0: Yeah, you got to live. You might have to breathe, live, and fight. Because if you live without breath, you might have a fight on your hands. Come on, somebody.
1: Even if you live without breath.
0: Yeah, praise the Lord. Shout out to Tamela Man. We messing with you, boo. Family, here's the thing. This is an opportunity for you to hear business owners just like yourself. You say, Willie, I don't have no business. Yeah, but God has a business that he wants to birth through you, or he has a business that he wants you to serve. Uh-huh. Some of you got a job right now, but you're not serving it as if God put you there. You serving it as if you put yourself there. Don't squander the assignment until the assignment is over. I don't know who I'm speaking to, but don't mess up that assignment until that assignment is over. You hear me? Yes, Lord. Family, you on the line with Willie Mo Jr. What's your name? Where you calling from?
2: Hello. My name is Harrelson Lewis, calling from Atlanta, Georgia. 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If anyone is interested in getting a deep cleanse detail, the number is 678-786-4239. Thank you.
3: Come on, Harrelson.
0: So he doing deep cleans on the car?
3: He doing deep cleans on the driveway.
0: Oh, I need that. Give me his number.
3: Okay, well.
0: No, he might even be happy. No.
3: Yeah, no, it's deep cleaning on the driveway. I think, is he talking about the car or the driveway? Well, we'll find out when you hire him.
0: Yeah, make sure you give me his number. Family, okay. Listen, do you have a business that you want to share? The number is 1-877-345-7747. 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You said Willie Mo Jr. I want to hear a little J.J. 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I said, look here, I got you. Don't worry about it. It's coming up next. The Willie Mo Jr. Show. 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
5: 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Flat out.

0: JJ Harrison, nothing else.
1: Hey, Glory.
0: Yeah, major love to JJ.
1: Come on.
0: Seen JJ Harrison at the Stella Awards.
1: Yes.
0: It was so good to see him and Trina. It just so happened a little bit of my gray and my beard was starting to show.
1: Mm-hmm.
0: And I seen JJ went on ahead and took the color out of his beard and went gray all the way.
1: Okay.
0: And
1: you said took the color out.
0: Yeah, you got to take
1: like the color he didn't out. Have any help.
0: Yeah. No. You can put some help in there. He can still go black if he wants to. I got some stuff that can turn it black in 10 minutes. Let me tell you something. I went over to JJ, and I was on FaceTime with my barber, and I showed him what he was in there buying. I said, JJ, you look good with it on your face with the little gray, but mine can't stay not another day. I said, yeah, no, get that dark brown, that cocoa bean.
2: Let me tell you something.
1: What I tell you, Willie FaceTimed his barber in the shop, like,
0: yeah.
1: you need this. It was almost like he was buying paint.
0: Yeah, I was like, no, not that color. That don't match my skin.
2: That dude said.
0: Yeah.
1: No. Hey, so fellas, I just want to let you know, if this is something that you want to get into.
0: Ladies too.
1: Coloring, yeah. Well, we hoping ladies ain't coloring their beard. But
0: no, they coloring their hair though.
1: Okay.
0: And I'm coloring the only hair I have on my face.
1: Praise them.
0: Yeah, shout out to my brother Chris Tucker. He coloring his too.
1: Okay.
0: Yes, Lord. He look good too. 55 years old this Monday. Today's his birthday. So shout out to my brother Chris Tucker.
1: Yep.
0: I love you, man. Family, when we come back, Janai Thornton's hanging out with us. Sister Willie, do yourself. I need that cocoa bean. Flat.

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0: It's the Willie Mo Jr. Show. 4 hours of pure inspiration. Family, listen, I want to start this hour off by reminding you that your children that are over the age of 21 are grown. Why do you still have so much anxiety and stress when it comes to your grown children? Maybe it's because you haven't learned how to strategically let them fly and let them go be adults. Well, when we come back, Janai Thornton's going to give us wisdom on how to do that right here on the Willie Mo Jr. Show.
1: Struggle. You think God's forgotten about you? Here's some pain medicine.

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0: Caleb Carr, and just in case you didn't know, you're listening to the Willie Moore Jr. Show. Flat out.
1: Hey, hey, hey, hey. Ladies and gentlemen,

0: family, you know, I was talking about grown children, and I was telling them that Janai Thornton was going to help us out with how to strategically release our children into the world as adults. My phone line started. It wasn't a call, but Janai Thornton is here. Janai, when it comes to being there for our adult children, there's a thin line between helping them and hurting ourselves. In fact, 42% of parents report financial stress due to supporting adult children. Janai, as parents, it's hard to know everything we need to teach our children financially. What are the key things we should be instilling in our children who are actually approaching adulthood?
1: You know, Willie, what's interesting about that, I often see parents who, because they don't feel confident financially, they don't know how to teach or train their children. But here are a few key things that we can definitely help our young adult children with when it comes to finances.
0: Okay.
1: Number one, they have to be very intentional about saving. The more prepared they are for life's events, the less that we have to help them. Number two, adult kids need a budget, which really just means boundaries, Willie. They have to learn how to manage their money on their own, because again, the better they do that, the less that we have to support them. And then last, they gotta learn how to protect their credit with their life. The more independent they are with that, again, the less time we have to intervene.
2: So good.
0: Wow, Janai Thornton speaking to us about our adult children. In fact, 42% of parents report financial stress due to supporting adult children. Janai, times are hard for so many adult children, and it's hard to just sit there and watch them go through difficult times. Janai, how can we determine when it's best to step in and when we should fall back?
1: Parents, here's my tip here. Before your child, your adult child, is in any sort of problem or crisis, lay down the rules of when you will or will not help, and please put them in writing. That will give you clarity. So under pressure, you're not making an emotional decision. You're making a business decision, because it is. You need to be treating these interactions like business decisions, like business meetings. Secondly, never feel pressured to say yes immediately. We need time to kind of sleep on it and process it. But again, treat them like business. Do the best you can to treat them not like your kids, but someone who's coming to you for a loan or for some help.
0: No, that's good. That's good. Shout out to Janai Thornton. If you're just tuning in, we're actually talking about our adult children, empowering them to make sure that we're just not giving to every need for our adult children who are over the age of 21. Okay? Family, when we come back, I want to make sure that as adults, we protect our finances, set some limits, protect our relationships. Janai Thornton's going to help us out with that when we come back. It's the Willie Mo Jr. Show.

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1: And I came to tell you, it's coming down, it's coming down. Come on, get up and let's help us do this song right here.

0: Tonight, if we decide to help our adult children with their finances, right, what limits should we set to protect our relationship with them and our finances?
1: Willie, I often see parents who aren't even factoring in what the impact is going to be on them. Mm. Remember, them meeting themselves, the parent. Number one, you have to finally think about yourself first.
0: Yes, Lord.
1: If I help, how is this going to impact my financial situation? Second thing is, again, that's why I keep saying focus, treat it like business. We have got to make sure that we have real terms. If you're giving your kids a loan, you need to write that out. Okay, what are the terms? How long do they have to pay me back? What's the monthly payment? See, the better the communication is up front, the less likely we can have negative impact on the relationship, resentment, all those other emotions. So super important, again, to have every single thing in writing so we have absolute clarity.
0: Yeah, that's good, Janelle.
2: They cheering today.
0: That's good. Come on. Shout out to the parents checking in right now. Like, yeah, she talking right. You know, Janelle, honestly, that's easier said than done. You know, when you see those little eyes, I often say that they look like adults to you, but they still look like little children. So in my heart, sometimes, you know, it's easier to overextend ourselves. You know, like even now, there's a need and I'm literally sitting there watching him figure this thing out, you know, and it's very difficult as a person who loves to help. My prayer life to those of you who are praying people, the entire Flat Out family, ask yourself, say, God, are you teaching my son or my daughter to walk on water? And if you feel peace in that, please don't throw a raft where God is teaching them how to walk on water.
2: That's good.
0: That's been really difficult for me, but I'm learning to trust God with my children. So, Janai, let's just say you have a relationship and the mother is like, we're going to help him or no matter what. That's our child. And then the father's like, teach this boy how to be a man. Let him do what he got to do. Like, what advice do you have for parents who don't necessarily agree on how much they should or shouldn't help their children?
1: Talking about a stressful point in a relationship. Mm-hmm. So again, what do I think we should do is parents, we need to sit down.
0: Okay.
1: We may need to meet in public so we're not yelling and screaming at each other and come up with a list of when we can and cannot help our kids. Mm-hmm. What is the maximum amount that we can contribute for a particular time period, okay, per year, per month? And then that way, everybody is working from one set of rules. Okay.

0: We love our children and they love us, but they will manipulate us. And we do not want our children to play us against each other. Now, if you are no longer with the other parent anymore, understandably so, that could create some challenges. But see what you can do to get aligned on one page, because we don't want to just help our children get through this particular situation. We want to make sure that they're successful in life, period.
1: No, that's good. That's so good. Jannot Thornton hanging out with us. I know that this is a conversation that we have to extend. If you would like to connect with Jannot Thornton on more tips on how to empower your adult children, go ahead and hit her up on Instagram and or Facebook at J-I-N-I Thornton. That's at Jannot Thornton. Or Thank Me Later is available on podcasts wherever you get your podcasts. Connect with Jannot, all right? Family, listen, when we come back, a beautiful opportunity for you to hang out with Sheree Nicole. The top three trending topics in the nation are coming up next. The Willie Mo Jr.

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1: Bad news for NFL quarterbacks. Aaron Donald is back. 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
1: This is the Daily Play with Joy Taylor. The worst-kept secret in football this offseason is finally out. After many rumors, Aaron Donald's sightings at the facility, and coy responses from Rams head coach Sean McVay, the thing we all thought was going to happen has happened. Aaron Donald is unretiring to play for the LA Rams once again. The Rams were already the favorite to win the Super Bowl, according to most sports books, and now it almost feels like it's their Lombardi to lose. If you're a Rams fan, you have to be in heaven right now. Your quarterback is the reigning MVP. You traded for the Defensive Player of the Year, and now you've got a shoe-in Hall of Famer in Aaron Donald to kick his eligibility further down the road and make a run at a title. And when the Rams won the Super Bowl 4 years ago, it was on their home turf in SoFi Stadium. Guess where it is this year? SoFi Stadium. And the Rams might be a team of destiny. They have a roster to be a team of domination. 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

friend Angel Reese. I never get sick of celebrating her. She set the WNBA single season record for double doubles with her 29th on Sunday. This all during her team's 89-81 win over the Minnesota Lynx. Great game. That's what I'm talking about. Shout out to Angel Reese and the Atlanta Dream. And if you know, you know that Angel Reese has already set records this year for rebounds in a season and a game. I talked about it last week. And in the game that they beat the Lynx, she had 15 points and 11 rebounds to surpass Alyssa Thomas's record of 28 double-doubles that was set in 2023. Shout out to Angel Reese. Always proud of her. Keep it going. And I can't wait to see her and the Dream in the playoffs. Number two, just an update for you. As promised, if you search for Lake Ontario on Google Maps in the U.S., now you will find a different name. That name is Lake America. I'm laughing, but it is real. The change went into effect this weekend after President Donald Trump signed an executive order Thursday instructing the United States government to take on the new name amid heightened tensions with Canada. Google says users in Canada will keep seeing Lake Ontario, while other mapping services, including Waze and Apple Maps, are still using the original name. This isn't the first time that Trump has been behind a name change. If you recall, he moved to change Gulf of Mexico to Gulf of America on his first day back in office in January 2024. Just another example of how our president likes to waste time. Moving on. Number three, more than 60 years after the Reverend Dr. Martin Luther King Jr. stood on the steps of the Lincoln Memorial and gave his historic I Have a Dream speech, thousands of people converged in Washington, D.C. on Friday to caution that voting rights and other freedoms he fought and died for are once again at risk. Civil rights leaders pushed for the same rights Dr. King pushed for on the steps of the Lincoln Memorial, that the fight for equality continues. Sad, but true. The event, which was called the March on Washington 2026, Defend the Vote, drew several thousands of people to the National Mall, including union members, students, members of Black Greek letter organizations, and attendees of all ages who traveled from across the country. I'm here for a foot to the ground. Y'all know that. I'm here for all of that. I'm glad to see that these things are happening. And so my thing is, from here on out, what are the actionable steps that we all can be taking? And one of them is to make sure we're registered to vote. Me and Sybil Wilkes talk about that all the time. And that talk is going to continue as we move towards the midterms. So if you're not registered, make sure you get registered to vote. But let's talk about it. The event, which was called the March on Washington 2026, Defend the Vote, took place this past Friday. What are your thoughts? Let's talk about it. Or if you want to weigh in on Lake Ontario, at least on Google Maps, now being officially renamed Lake America. Laughable to me, but maybe not to all. If you want to talk about that, we can. If you want to weigh in on Angel Reese's continued incredible season, she set the WNBA single season record for double-doubles with her 29th on Sunday during their win against the Minnesota Lynx. Want to chat about this or anything else, hit me up, Instagram and or X, formerly known as Twitter. The handle is @Sheree_Nicole, @SHARI_NYCOLE.

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5: 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Patterson Avenue and Libby Avenue, and a couple of wrecks clearing up. Hall Street Road between Pocashock Boulevard and Turner Road, and I-95 northbound before Temple Avenue. 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
1: Hey, this is Pastor Mike Todd. And just in case you didn't know, you listening to the Willie Moore Jr. Show. Flat out.

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1: It is.
0: It's 4 hours of pure inspiration, family. Mm-hmm. It is Love You More Monday, an opportunity for you to love yourself just a little bit more. You know, August is actually a month where divorce rates actually go up. It used to be March. It used to be August and March. Now it's August and September. The studies have shown that it's because the children are actually going back to school. And that is like some extra pressure on top of pressure.
1: That's insane.
0: So when we come back, women and men, I want to give you just a few tools so you can love you more and your house a little bit more.
1: Okay.
0: Because the last thing I want you to do is give up early just because school is starting. How to keep your relationship going in the right direction, even with new responsibility for this school year. Come on, somebody. It's coming up next. The Willie Mo Jr. Show. Flat Out.

0: Hey, this is Tommy calling from Charlotte. And just in case you didn't know, you're listening to my little cousin, my nephew, Willie Moore Jr., right here on the Willie Moore Jr. Show. Flat out, baby.
1: Some days it seems like it'd be easier to just let go.

0: Lewis, one voice. God did it right here on the Willie Mark Jr. Show.
1: So, Willie, give us the statistic again.
0: So, I was on Fox last Friday, man, and I had the opportunity to sit down with Alex. Got a chance to sit with her. And we were talking about back to school. And I know many of you all have been married for 40 plus years, but you got children who need to know this. So, make sure you call and tell them. But divorce rates used to go up August and March. Now, a study has shown that August and September, even in church, August and September are the biggest months for filing for divorce. And studies have shown that when school comes back in, the new responsibility of homework, carpool, laundry, just all of that stuff, because women account for 70% of all divorces, men only 30%. Women are giving up because it's like, you don't see what's going on. And so what I told the people on Fox, I said, listen, three things I want you to do. Number one, to my men, communicate.
1: Okay.
0: Because we hide in the dark, right? We hide in the dark. Nobody knows that we be thinking about those gas prices that have gone up, the grocery prices that have gone up, and just all the things that are going on. Because most men, when you walk in, you say, how you doing? We so used to being Superman. We don't share our worries. We don't share the things that are going wrong. We don't share the things that we have a little anxiety about. But I'm challenging men right now to say, hey, man, being vulnerable can actually be your superpower. And it could give your wife or your significant other an opportunity to nurture. I know as a man, we've been taught, no, don't you tell her because you don't want her to worry about it. She ain't built like that. You're right. She's not built like that. And evidently, you're not built like that. You are not supposed to carry this load alone. You have a helpmate right next to you. And if you share, hey, man, I don't know how we gonna make it like this, man. Your wife may be able to say, hey, this is how we gonna make it. We gonna budget. We gonna trust God. We gonna walk in faith. And that little bit of encouragement can change everything. That's if you're just tuning in, when we come back, I'm going to address women. Because August and September are the months where most people who file for uncoupling, they say it's over with. Because school is starting.
1: That's wild.
0: To my ladies, when we come back, I want to tell you that help is healthy. And I'm going to tell you some help that you can get.
1: Come on.
0: Because we need it. Come on, somebody. Yes, it's the Willie.

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0: 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Already wrecks are out of the way, except for the one on Hall Street Road between Pocashock Boulevard and Turner Road. That is still there. The road is still blocked off. Other accidents, Gayton Road at Cambridge Drive, East Main at 18th, Chester Road at Centralia, Brook Road south of Magnolia Bridge Drive. 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

0: But August and September have become the leading months for people to file for uncoupling, even in the church. And the reason being is because back to school time adds extra pressure specifically to the woman in a lot of cases. Mm. And women don't notice that men are going through a lot. And it's just a lot going on in the world. Men on social media is just unique. Facts. But for a woman, I just want to tell you, baby, health is healthy. And you got to lean on your tribe. There's an African proverb that says it takes a village to raise a child.
1: True.
0: And so whether that's laundry, help. Carpool, help. 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Cooking, help. If you have regular resources around you and people that can help, that does not make you superwoman. Just because your mama could do everything, that doesn't mean that you have to do everything. Because if you talk to your mom, if you could, she would probably tell you, I wish I would have asked for a little bit more help. And do you know how much your grandmama helped me with you? Did you ever notice that you were there? Like, if you really think about it, it's just this thing on social media where women think they have to be responsible for everything. And you don't have to be. And you can share the responsibility with your tribe. Instead of just talking to, oh, babe, at the football game, say, baby, listen, I need you to help me with my baby. Can you pick them up on Tuesdays and Thursdays so I can get a little extra hour? Hey, I'm going to go get some pre-made meals offline. They don't make you bad because you ain't in there slaving over a meal. They got stuff now that they can send right to your house. That's right. True. So to my ladies, I don't want you to feel bad.
1: They got stuff
0: that
1: now.
0: You can't do everything. Right. Facts. Don't let this school year be a blocker for God's blessing in your relationship. The Bible says that we shouldn't be anxious for nothing. So if you feeling anxious in this season, remember your man is not your enemy. The enemy is your enemy. Put that stuff down. Remember, help is healthy. All right. Family, when we come back, more music, more fun's on the way. Of course, Sybil Wooks is going to be hanging out with us. And of course, we got a praise break coming up next hour. Mr. Willie Moe Jr. Show.

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4: 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Every single Sunday, we got an 8 a.m. service. 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

0: 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Everybody needs a church. There's no such thing as a Christian who doesn't have a church. So, when are you coming? 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You can go to the website at speakingspirit.org, speakingspirit.org. 20,000 people have our mobile app. You can go to the mobile app and download us in the mobile app store. But I want to see you, and I want to see you soon. Praying for you. Love you. God bless you. Looking forward to seeing you.
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It's Sybil Wilkes with what we need to know. Members of the House of Representatives returning to Washington today from a five-week summer recess, working to avert a looming federal government shutdown. Lawmakers are taking up the Senate-passed stopgap funding measure that would keep federal agencies open through December 11th, as midterm elections are quickly approaching. The lower chamber will remain in session for 4 days this week before adjourning until September 14th, when both the House and the Senate will reconvene following their extended Labor Day holiday weekend. In Texas, attorneys representing convicted murderer Carmelo Anthony maintain their legal fight will continue despite a judge denying his motion for a new trial. Mr. Anthony is serving a 35-year sentence for fatally stabbing fellow student Austin Metcalf at a 2025 track meet in suburban Dallas, Texas. Defense lawyers argue newly resurfaced evidence regarding Metcalf's past aggressive and racist behavior strengthens their appeal, though court records also highlighted Anthony's personal history of threats and knife obsession. In consumer safety news, federal health officials are issuing a widespread recall for more than 27,000 packages of white rice due to potential foreign material contamination. The FDA announced Lundberg Family Farms is voluntarily pulling 22-ounce bags of jasmine white rice as a precaution, advising consumers to immediately discard this product. And in the NFL, future Hall of Fame defensive tackle Aaron Donald officially coming out of retirement to rejoin the Los Angeles Rams. Donald agreed to a one-year deal worth $20 million with incentives that could push total compensation to $30 million. To subscribe to my free daily newsletter, please visit SybilWilkes.com. For all the news 24/7, go to News1.com. I'm Sybil Wilkes. Be informed. Be empowered.

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3: 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Hull Street Road is still closed, still blocked between Pocoshock Boulevard and Turner Road. Other accidents in the way, Hull Street Road at Otterdale Road, Woods Edge Road near Lawing Drive, Midlothian Turnpike at German School Road. 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
1: Come on.
0: Ooh, Lord Jesus.
1: Come on.
0: It is time now for the praise break. What's going on, Stone?
1: Man, I'm excited about today's mix. I call it the Why Can't You Love Yourself More Mix.
0: Why can't you love yourself more mix?
1: I'm excited. This might have to be a series. The Why Can't You Love Yourself. And you got to make sure your voice goes up. Try it with me, Willie.
0: What?
1: Why can't you love yourself more
0: mix? Why can't you love yourself more mix?
1: That's the way the R&B singers used to be back in the day.
0: Yeah, they do.
1: You got what I need. So today is the Why Can't We Love You More mix. And we're going to get into it in 5, 4, 3, 2, 1.
0: Let's go. Recession, depression, and under this remix.

0: Browns on the ones and twos. You feeling this mix right here? Well, guess what? You can get the link. Just be one of the first 10 to DM me at Dwight Stone on all social media. It's the Praise Break. Let's go. Let's go.
1: Dwight Stone.
2: Yeah, where I go, I'm ripping that GB. Passing every test cause there's no stressing me. Got more patience than a doctor on a TV screen. Ripping Jesus Christ, that's the King. Lord of Lords, kiss me on the praise floor. Praising God like I never have before. Dancing hard for his name's sake. Now get

0: D-Stone closing the doors on the praise break, but we are opening the doors of the church and talking about the doors of the church being open. Ja'Kalyn Carr is live in the studio.
1: Hello.
0: How are you?
1: I'm excellent. How are you?
0: I'm excited about you being on a cruise this year.
1: Thank you. I'm excited about being there. It's my first one, too, by the way.
0: Yes. Yes. Yeah. So get prepared to get loved on the right way.
1: I'm screaming.
0: Okay.
1: Thank you. Listen,
0: while we're talking about the cruise, what can we expect from your performances, though?
1: I'm going to sing a lot of your favorites, you guys' favorites. You know, I'm going to have a good time no matter where I am. I always try to make sure that people really get a good experience. And not only, like, your hype, but that you're changed. You know what I mean?
0: That's
1: and
0: true,
1: that
0: true.
1: You really feel something that really blesses your life that you can take beyond the cruise.
0: I wish you could see the smile on my face.
1: I'm screaming.
0: And I'm going to tell you why. No, because a lot of people don't think that they're going to experience change on vacation.
1: Mm-hmm, mm-hmm.
0: But Ja'Kalyn Carr.
1: Hey, I'm scared.
0: Told you it's possible.
1: Yes.
0: Yeah. All right. So listen, make sure that you get your tickets right now. I'm going to give you the phone number because I could send you to the website, but y'all old school. You want the number. All right. 214-495-1963. Once again, that's 214-495-1963. Ja'Kalyn Carr, D Stone, Griff, Pastor Mike Jr., Jonathan McReynolds, Bashan Mitchell, Pastor T.I. You know, everybody's going to be...
1: You know what? I'm screaming.
0: Everybody's going to be on the boat, okay? Mm-hmm. So make sure that you get your cabins, okay? All right, here with the Willie Moore Jr. Show. Flat out.

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0: is out of the valley, out of the storm, out of the grave. 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He didn't get it, a breakthrough.
1: Love is beautiful. 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
1: Let it rise. There's no place I'd rather be.

one, Angel Reese. I never get sick of celebrating her. She set the WNBA single season record for double-doubles with her 29th on Sunday. This all during her team's 89-81 win over the Minnesota Lynx. Great game. That's what I'm talking about. Shout out to Angel Reese and the Atlanta Dream. And if you know, you know that Angel Reese has already set records this year for rebounds in a season and a game. I talked about it last week. And in the game that they beat the Lynx, she had 15 points and 11 rebounds to surpass Alyssa Thomas's record of 28 double-doubles that was set in 2023. Shout out to Angel Reese. Always proud of her. Keep it going. And I can't wait to see her and the Dream in the playoffs. Number two, just an update for you. As promised, if you search for Lake Ontario on Google Maps in the U.S., now you will find a different name. That name is Lake America. I'm laughing, but it is real. The change went into effect this weekend after President Donald Trump signed an executive order Thursday instructing the United States government to take on the new name amid heightened tensions with Canada. Google says users in Canada will keep seeing Lake Ontario, while other mapping services, including Waze and Apple Maps, are still using the original name. This isn't the first time that Trump has been behind a name change. If you recall,

Sybil Wilkes talk about that all the time, and that talk is going to continue as we move towards the midterms. So if you're not registered, make sure you get registered to vote. But let's talk about it. The event, which was called the March on Washington 2026, Defend the Vote, took place this past Friday. What are your thoughts? Let's talk about it. Or if you want to weigh in on Lake Ontario, at least on Google Maps, now being officially renamed Lake America. Laughable to me, but maybe not to all. If you want to talk about that, we can. If you want to weigh in on Angel Reese's continued incredible season, she set the WNBA single season record for double-doubles with her 29th on Sunday during their win against the Minnesota Lynx. Want to chat about this or anything else, hit me up, Instagram and or X, formerly known as Twitter. The handle is at Sheree_Nicole, Shari_NY.

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0: On go right here on the Willie Mo Jr. show. Stone, man, give us some motivation.
1: Man, I'm gonna tell you what, this is your season for go. I said it a while back on the show that, you know, we always have to ask ourselves to dream a little bit bigger, especially when you're dealing with God, because he knows you. You know, when the Bible says my thoughts are not your thoughts and my ways are not your ways, that's true, but we are still from God's DNA. Mm-hmm. So if he's challenging you to dream bigger, you can't say you can't, because he made you and he knows you and he knows what you can accomplish on your own. And guess what? He knows what you can only accomplish with him. So I would just want to challenge you today on Love You More Monday. Love yourself enough to go after what you really want. Stop playing. There's a lot of safe stuff that you've been trying to get God to get behind. And he's like, I don't want to do that. Why? I parted the Red Sea. I turned water into wine. I put a man in a big old fish for 3 days. And he had trouble explaining to his wife where he was. But I just want to let you know
0: that. Is that biblical?
1: No, it's not.
0: That was really good, though.
1: Thank you.
0: He probably did. If he had a wife, he'd be like, where was you at? I was in the belly of a fish for 3 days. You was over Keisha House.
1: What was her name? But anyway, all I want to say is, God, I know you want to do bigger things than all of us, but it starts with the relationship with you. And if you spend more time with a bigger God, then you'll realize that he can do bigger things. Amen? Amen. So here's what I want you to do today. If you're not a part of this amazing family, join it right now. Say, Lord God, I repent for every part of me that's not like you. I repent from small thinking, and I will just push into bigger this season. And because you died for my sins, and because I believe in your sacrifice, as of today, I am saved. And around here, we like to say, you say, baby, dream big, baby.
0: Family, if you said that for the first time, make sure that you text me 314-470-8514. We love you to life with no take backs. Tomorrow's Trust God Tuesday. Yeah, we'll see you tomorrow. It's the Willie Mo Jr. Show. Flat out.

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0: Happy Monday, family. Happy Monday. It's another week of the enemy's defeat, ain't it? Yes, it is. Yes, it is. And we're going to have a good time tonight.
1: We're going to get into the chat room.
0: Okay. We talking in about 17 minutes
1: on the Nightly Spirit.
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just you. It's the Nightly Spirit. It's your girl, Darlene. And family, I hope you had a good weekend. I had a great weekend. I actually want to ask you a question. I actually put it on my social media page last week. Y'all told me up in my doggone comments because I asked a question that I feel like, you know, is a good question. So here it is, you know. The more I think about this, the more I realize that there are levels to this question. You know, suppose somebody comes up to you and says, I need to get back to church, right? And I'm looking for a church to go to. I'm looking for a church to go to, you know. And then you say, I invite you to my church. Why don't you go to my church? Of course, that's going to be the first church anybody says is their church, right? So, but the question is this. Do I have to go just because you going? Like, there's online church now as an option. So if you ask me, what church should I go to? And I say, you should go to my church. Oh, I think I'll go this Sunday. Do I have to go because they going? Because some people are like, oh, that's rude that you would invite them to your church and you don't show up. Well, wasn't they the one looking for the church? And you gave them the address, right? What if you got something to do Sunday? You know what I mean? So my question is, if somebody invited you to their church and they sent you the address and said, hey, listen, have a good time, would that offend you? Do they have to go too? What if they are onliners? I want to know what you think. Give me a call, 1-877-345-7747. Let's get into it. If I invite you to church, do I have to go with you? That's the question. 1-877-345-7747. They're like, it's just courtesy. What if I don't go every Sunday? What if I go online every Sunday? Call your girl. Let's talk about it on the Nightly Spirit.

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1: Aline and family, what we're talking about is this question. You know, if someone asks you for a recommendation for a church to visit and you recommend your church, are you obligated to go because you recommended the church, or did you invite them, come go with me, or did you recommend here, you should go here? I think that's the distinction. You know, did I recommend it or did I actually invite you? But if I invite you or if I recommend it, am I obligated to be there because I invited you or recommended? What do you say to this? Tell us your name. Where are you calling from?
2: My name is Jackie, and I'm calling from Virginia Beach, Virginia.
1: Oh, Virginia Beach. I wish I was with you, honey. I wish I was with you.
2: What's up, family?
1: Hi, family.
2: What's up, fam? Let me answer that question, though. Repeat it to me one more time, because I think I got it.
1: So if somebody came up to you and asked if you could recommend a good church, right? And you recommend your church. Do you feel obligated to go just because they're going?
2: Not at all, because it just recently happened to me. Some girl came up to me. She said, what church you go to? And I told her, and that was it. I gave her the directions and everything. She didn't say, you got to meet me there or nothing. I was just glad that I was able to be able to send her to a church.
1: I mean, you see what I'm saying?
2: Yes. I had to call in on this one because it just happened to me. So, yeah,
1: I love it. Yeah. Thank you for calling in, fam.
2: All right.
1: Love you back. I'm going to tell you something. That is the truth. Sometimes you don't even know the person. You're just making a suggestion. Yeah, I recommend my church. You should go. Here's the address. You know? Some people are like, listen, I don't know you very well, honey. I don't know if you're going to go up that in that church, and then they're going to be like, they came with her. You might, you know, you never know. No, but real talk. Some people go to church online. I am actually an onliner, but I invited someone to go to church and text her and had every intention to be there yesterday. And she and her boyfriend went. Shout out to her and her boyfriend. She told me her boyfriend's dog died. And he still got up and went to church. And I was so proud of that. And then my other friend that I invited to my church said, yeah, I'm going to go to church today and I'm joining today. So I had every intention of going. But I couldn't make it, y'all. I did not make it. And I texted him. I said, listen, I just woke up. I'm tired. We've been moving. I've been painting. I'm wore out. I've been hosting and appearing. I'm tired. And she was like, don't worry about it at all. They had a wonderful time. But guess who else didn't show up to church, y'all? My pastor. He didn't make it. He is out on sabbatical for his birthday. So I don't feel bad at all. Because they had a great time. Because when I'm inviting somebody to church, I'm not inviting you to come hang out with me. I am inviting you to have a worship experience and a word from who worships at my church and who preaches at my church. And regardless of whether or not my pastor was there, the elder that preached carried on the word, and the worship was exact. Because that's what I'm inviting you to, is the experience, not a chance to hang out with me. But that's just me. How do you feel about it? If somebody invited you to church, whether they know you or not, do you feel obligated to go because you invited them? 1-877-345-7747. Again, 1-877-345-7747. 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

0: family, you are in Darlene's chat room. What we're talking about tonight is an invitation to church. If someone asks you, what church should I go to? And you recommend your church. Are you obligated to show up because they show up? What do you say about that? Tell us your name and where you're calling from.
1: Hey, this is John Smalls calling from Charleston, South Carolina.
0: John Smalls in Charleston. What do you say to this question tonight?
1: Listen, if I'm inviting somebody to my church and they accept the invitation to come, my butt better be there. I'm going to be looking for them during the service to welcome them.
0: That's just rude
1: to invite somebody and you don't show up. Come on.
0: What if you don't know that person?
1: I'll know them when they get there because I'm going to be looking for them.
0: Oh, that's so sweet. That's good stuff. Thank you so much, brother.
1: All right. Have a good one.
0: You too. And the fact of the matter is, you know, sometimes a person may forget the sermon, but still remember whether somebody saved them a seat. That's actually something to think about. You know, there are people who will walk into a church because they trust you before they trust the institution. You know, the first ministry may happen in the parking lot. You just never know. So, you know, I think it's either way. I think that it is wonderful when people are like, no, I'm going to be right there with you to hold your hand through the whole thing. And if you need anything, I am here. I love that. I really do. I'm just sorry I am not that all the time. I'm not. I'm just going to be real with you. But 1-877-345-7747. Does invite to church create a responsibility that you have to be there? If I casually say, you should visit my church sometime, that's kind of loose. But if I say, come to my church with me this Sunday, that's specific, right? But at what point does a church invitation become a commitment? 1-877-345-7747. If I invite you to church or I recommend my church, am I obligated to go with you? What do you say? 1-877-345-7747. Call me in my chat room. Let's talk about it on the Nightly Spirit. Hey.

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